0: Melbourne and the Peninsula's Best Music 3MP. What a track from Wendy Matthews. Well, we are helping you to fall in love with Mornington Central this weekend. Love Your Local. We'll have on-air giveaways and live crosses to a massive weekend, 11 till 7.30, both this Saturday and Sunday, with some of the highlights including live cooking demos, live music, of course, cheese and wine masterclasses and tastings, hair and beauty, styling tips and more. Of course, there'll be a stack of retail offers as well with Fall in Love with Mornington Central this weekend. This, a breakthrough hit from Hall & Oates. When we return after your 1 o'clock 3MP news, we'll hear from them and more here at 3MP.
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6: 18 degrees in Melbourne, partly cloudy tomorrow, a top of 21. It's 1 o'clock. Good afternoon, I'm Stephanie Wackleweek. Carlton's senior leaders will address the media this hour following the resignation of coach Michael Voss 9 rounds into the season. Voss finishes up at the Blues after 7 consecutive losses, with one of his assistants, Josh Fraser, to take over as interim coach. Captain Patrick Cripps spoke before entering the club this morning, saying he has nothing but respect for Voss.
7: How are you feeling, Paddy? There's a sense of you're flat because, you know, you've been through some good times, also some tough times with him, and got a great relationship with Vossy. So I'll guess I'll chat to everyone later today. But yeah, from my end, yeah, couldn't speak highly enough of Vossy.
6: A teenager has been stabbed and another teen run over by a car after being set upon by a group of offenders at Manor Lakes this morning. The attack has left a 16-year-old boy fighting for life in hospital. Police are also investigating 2 other incidents believed to be linked to youth gangs in Wyndham overnight. Offenders stole 2 cars from the same gym in Tarneit, and 2 people were targeted leaving a Truganina gym. The opposition claims tonight's federal budget will hurt the aspirations of all Australians. Labor is expected to axe the 50% capital gains tax discount, which will affect property investors and shareholders. Negative gearing incentives will likely be limited to new developments in a bid to boost housing supply. Shadow Treasurer Jim Wilson argues the changes will punish people for trying to build wealth.
8: It's very hard to see on any measure how higher taxes on young Australians trying to get ahead, on families who are investing to secure their own future, or retirees who have simply backed themselves in, how any of them are going to get ahead.
6: The state opposition has delivered its budget reply speech, with Liberal leader Jess Wilson labelling the government's claimed budget surplus a lie. Ms Wilson used the speech to outline a 10-year plan to restore the state's economic integrity, promising to abolish several taxes and to right-size the public service, which has grown by 60% under Labor. The Australian Defence Force has confirmed the death of an Army soldier during a parachute training exercise at Jervis Bay on the New South Wales south coast last night. Special Air Services member Warrant Officer 2nd Class Lachlan Muddle died after he collided with another paratrooper several hundred feet above the ground. Major General Garth Gould says both paratroopers were highly experienced instructors.
9: Training was part of a six-week block of advanced military freefall training. Both of the soldiers involved in this were very senior soldiers involved in the instruction of that course. It was early in the evening with low light conditions. The people involved in the training were using night vision goggles.
6: In finance, the oil odds down 24 points, the dollar buying 72 US cents.
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6: Brisbane coach Chris Fagan has thrown his support behind club legend Michael Voss. It follows Carlton's announcement that Voss has stepped down as Blues coach. Fagan says it's a shame to see him finish up.
10: Personally, I find him a fantastic bloke. He's obviously a legend of our football club, and I wanted him to do well with his coaching. And I always get disappointed when I see coaches either walk away or be sacked. Just wish him all the best. I hope he's not lost to footy, and he's always welcome at our club.
6: Cleveland has levelled its NBA playoff series with Detroit at 2-2. The Cavaliers winning game 4, 112-103. And in the EPL, Tottenham and Leeds have played out a 1-1 draw. The result keeps the Spurs 2 points clear of the drop zone. That's the latest news and sport.
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12: Good afternoon. Ongoing works continue on Peninsula Link. It remains closed city bound between the Murdoch Highway and Bungar Road till 5 p.m. Monday, June 8. Take the Murdoch Highway instead. Some minor delays outbound on the Monash Freeway from Warragul Road to Forster Road. The Western Freeway slow outbound approaching Ferris Road. There's a broken down track on the Ring Road, Greensboro bound at Pascavel Road. It's blocking the left-hand lane with speed back to 40Ks. Delays are stretching back to the Teller Freeway. 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I'm Chris, and that's the latest traffic on 3MP.
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0: 3MP weather.
13: A sunny day with a top of 21 degrees. Tomorrow will be partly cloudy, a sunny afternoon with a top of 21. Thursday, mostly sunny, 21. Friday, sunny conditions forecast, 21 degrees. And by Saturday, there'll be possible showers, 21. Sunday, showers with the top of 20 degrees. And on Monday, there'll be a shower or two, 20. On the bays, variable winds, 10 knots, waves below half a metre, currently 15 degrees.
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0: Melbourne and the Peninsula's best music 3MP with Julie Strini and Journey's Open Arms. All of you aren't tucking into a sandwich right about now. Ferg from the breakfast program was talking about what we shove in it this morning.
1: If you're just making sangers, I want to talk about sandwich fillings for just a moment because a new report says that the sandwich fillings we grew up with as favourites, like good old ham, cheese, tomato, egg and lettuce, roast beef and mustard pickles, are out. Young Gen Z's are choosing more modern options like chicken Caesar, meatball, Philly cheesesteak, buffalo chicken and satay as their sandwich fillings. Old school stuff like jam. Remember people who'd have jam sandwiches or Vegemite sandwiches? No longer.
0: Wow, that is so true. My daughter does a gorgeous pesto prosciutto on buffalo cheese thingamajiggy on some nice bread. So it is, the poshed it up, the old sandwich, still nothing wrong with it. John Travolta, Olivia Newton-John with Summer Nights up next here at 3MP.
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0: Melbourne and the Peninsula's best music 3MP, Cyndi Lauper's True Colours. 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Great event last year, going to be another one this year. Tickets are selling fast for that. Oh, we've got Bob Marley and the Wailers in soon. Certainly is, after your 4 o'clock news headlines here at 3MP.
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1: 3MP News.
7: 18 degrees in Melbourne, partly cloudy tomorrow, a top of 21. It's 4 o'clock. Good afternoon, I'm Stephanie Wackleweg. Carlton admits it is the right time to search for a new senior coach following a horror run of results. Michael Voss has resigned after achieving just one win from 9 matches this season. Blues head of football Chris Davies wouldn't divulge whether Voss has failed.
8: I don't see that Michael has specific shortcomings that you're asking me to present right now. This is more about where the club has got to at this point and the need for a circuit breaker, and Michael being selfless in his want to give that to the club and the playing group.
7: The government has confirmed tonight's budget will include tax changes to make it easier for young people

0: to purchase a home. Federal politics reporter Nelson Scott.
1: The Albanese government claims current property tax settings disproportionately favour investors and are locking first home buyers out of the market. In a video just posted to social media, the Prime Minister confirmed changes were coming to help reduce housing prices.
2: Buying your first home shouldn't feel impossible.
1: While the government hasn't detailed their plan, it's expected the 50% capital gains tax discount will be axed and returned to the pre-1999 model. Negative gearing is likely to be restricted to new developments, but existing investment arrangements will be unaffected. The opposition says these changes would punish aspirational Australians who are trying to grow their wealth. Nelson Scott, Canberra.
0: It's been revealed the state government has hired an artist to paint Aboriginal art on two tunnel boring machines to build the northern section of the suburban rail loop. Shadow Transport Minister Matthew Guy has told Jackie Falgate it's a complete waste of taxpayers' money.
3: It takes a lot to shock me after 20 years in politics, but I just don't have words for the stupidity of this. It's just a stupid expense of taxpayers' money. Once it's in the ground in the next couple of weeks, you'll never see it again. No wonder we're broke.
0: Hospitality venues will be able to opt in to providing live CCTV feeds directly to police headquarters for real-time monitoring to help prevent further arson attacks. The state government will spend $5 million on boosting the technology in the State Command and Coordination Centre. A $10 million hospitality security fund is also being made available for venues to upgrade their protection, including security doors, alarms and fire suppression. Five Australians and a New Zealander making their way home from a virus-stricken cruise ship are now in the Netherlands. The passengers are isolating in Holland as the government works to repatriate the cohort to Perth within the next 2 days. They'll then undergo a three-week quarantine in a special facility. In finance, the All Ords down 30 points, the dollar buying 72 US cents.
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0: Giants players have responded to reports the Cats could attempt to sign their skipper. Toby Green, who played junior football in Geelong, becomes a free agent at season's end. Vice-captain Connor Iden says he can't see the 32-year-old adjusting very well to life in Victoria.
5: Check the weather. He won't go back, no way. He's into his spearfishing at the moment, so he'll need a three-layer wetsuit if he goes down there. I don't think he'll like it.
0: Emerging Essendon defender Zach Johnson will be sidelined for an extended period due to a broken foot. And the Cavaliers have squared their NBA conference semi-final with the Pistons at 2-2, winning Game 4 112-103. That's the latest news and sport.
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8: There's a crash on the eastern freeway heading outbound after Blackburn Road. It's taken out the emergency lane and speeds are at 40. One lane is closed after a crash on the Ring Road Alterna bound on the entry from Dalton Road. A collision in Upway on the Burwood Highway northbound at Mast Gully Road. And the Hume Freeway is slowing outbound off the Ring Road, then between Craigieburn Road and Donnybrook Road. If you see anything on the roads, 1300 595 937. Police and speed cameras are there to keep you safe. Speeding, chances are you will be caught anywhere, anytime, anyone. A message from the TAC. I'm Andy and that's the latest traffic on 3MP.
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7: 3MP weather.
9: A sunny day with a top of 21 degrees. Tomorrow will be partly cloudy, a sunny afternoon with a top of 21. Thursday, mostly sunny, 21. Friday, sunny conditions forecast, 21 degrees. And by Saturday, there'll be possible showers, 21. Sunday, showers with a top of 20 degrees. And on Monday, there'll be a shower or two, 20. On the bays, variable winds, 10 knots, waves below half a metre, currently 15 degrees.
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1: Moama Bowling Club. Whatever the occasion, they're sure to impress.
0: 3MP.

0: Melbourne and the Peninsula's Best Music 3MP with Julie Streeney. And some Simply Red holding back the years. Dave Ferguson on the breakfast program this morning talking about Gen Z. They're certainly not holding back the years in regards to sandwich fillings. Begone jam sandwiches and egg and lettuce. They like to put all the fancy stuff on the sandwiches nowadays. Prosciuttos and buffalo cheeses and pestos and whatnot. And Dave was reflecting on his family's offerings.
1: Mrs. Ferg does a beauty, a chicken mayo lettuce sandwich I love. Dad used to love salami, cheese and pickled onions. He always would do that. I like sliced ham, tomato and onion sandwiches. And those little triangle packs that you get at the servos, you can't beat. I love a good sanger for lunch. What a treat they are.
0: Yes, we are not scared of having onion on sandwiches. It's the best, isn't it? Just not for anyone else around us. Dave Ferguson back on the program for breakfast tomorrow morning, and Samantha Sang with a little help from the Bee Gees up next.
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4: There's a crash on the Deer Park bypass citybound after Robertson's Road. The right-hand lane is out of action. The entry from Dalton Road is closed onto the Ring Road L turnabout after a collision. You can enter at Edgars Road. Heatherton Road, Dandenong North has a collision heading east before the Monash Freeway. And there's debris on the Monash Freeway citybound after Warragul Road. If you see anything on the roads, 1300 595 937. 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I'm Andy and that's the latest traffic on 3MP.
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2: There's a crash on the Deer Park bypass heading inbound after Robertson's Road. The right-hand lane is closed with speeds at 40. There's debris on the Monash Freeway heading into the city after Warrigal Road. It's affecting the middle lanes. And a crash in Dandenong North on Heatherton Road eastbound before the Monash Freeway. It's affecting the centre medium. And the Ring Road is slowing Greensboro bound past the Deer Park bypass. If you see anything on the roads, 1300 595 937, the all-electric Chery E5 with 430 kilometres of range. Now from just $37,990, drive away. 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I'm Andy, and that's the latest traffic on 3MP.

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1: Melbourne and the Peninsula's best music 3MP, Boney M. You gotta love it. What a fabulous Wednesday we've had. An overnight low of 9 degrees expected, and tomorrow our Wednesday looking partly cloudy and a top temp of 21 degrees. Looking all right to the end of the working week. The music's looking all right too. Famous opening lyric right here. Listen to the ground. There is movement all around because the Bee Gees are in soon. Okay, a lady called Vicky Brown was a backing vocalist for Pink Floyd and George Harrison. This is her daughter. Yes, Sam Brown on the way, and this is my hall pass. Yes, Michael Bublé's in soon too. So to your 6 o'clock news headlines. Oh, did I spit that out right? It's up next.
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12: 15 degrees in Melbourne, partly cloudy tomorrow, a top of 21. It's 6 o'clock. Good evening, I'm Stephanie Wackerwig. Michael Voss holds no hard feelings towards Carlton after resigning as senior coach. The 50-year-old departs amid a horror start to the season, winning just one of their first 9 games. He's told AFL Media, despite the relentless pressure, it's been a privilege to coach the Blues for more than 4 years.
13: There's no animosity here, there's no anger. I'm at peace with the decision and we are where we are. The results haven't tipped in our favour. The playing group is in a great place right now. Maybe does this just give a little bit of space for them to be able to move in, give them a bit of freedom where they can play with that sort of without just the outcome in mind.
12: The opposition has accused the Albanese government of being dishonest ahead of anticipated tax changes in tonight's federal budget. Last year, the Prime Minister ruled out amendments to negative gearing, but in an effort to tackle so-called intergenerational inequality, reform is widely believed to be back on the table. Critics of the property tax setting claim it has contributed to pressure on the housing market. Opposition leader Angus Taylor says Anthony Albanese has broken an election promise.
14: Reports in all major
0: major newspapers confirmed that the government is about to impose new taxes on housing, savings, small businesses and farmers. Why should Australians ever trust another commitment this Labor government makes?
12: The man accused of killing Brunswick teenager Isla Bell in her St Kilda apartment before allegedly putting her body in a fridge has had the charge of manslaughter withdrawn after it was downgraded from murder. The prosecution dropped the charge of manslaughter because there was no reasonable prospect conviction due to insufficient evidence. The trial set for next week has been vacated and Murat Ganiev is expected to be charged with attempting to pervert the course of justice instead. Isla Bell's devastated family spoke outside court.
14: To be full of compassion and care and integrity and strength, and I speak for truth and justice, I'm not going to be defeated.
15: This is a very difficult day.
12: Five Australians and a New Zealander are isolating in the Netherlands after stepping off a virus-stricken cruise ship. The complex operation of evacuating the passengers is now complete. World Health Organization team leader Boris Pavlin saying the process worked well.
16: This has actually been a masterclass in how to handle something like this. The Spanish authorities have been incredibly efficient. There have been no hiccups in the way that it's been run.
12: The Australian government will now fly the group to Perth, where they'll remain at a quarantine facility for 28 days. And the House of Representatives has observed a moment's silence to honour a Special Forces sniper who died after a parachute incident on the New South Wales coast. Warrant Officer Second Class Lachlan Muddle collided with another soldier during an exercise at Jervis Bay yesterday. The 50-year-old joined the Army in 1994 and is being remembered for his sense of humour and commitment to serving Australia. In finance, the dollar buying 72 US cents.
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12: Carlton captain Patrick Cripps admits he was shocked by Michael Voss's decision to resign as senior coach. Cripps says despite the club's struggles on field, Voss has been an incredible leader behind closed doors.
17: Yeah, look, I was shocked. Look, it's early in the year. I didn't think it was going to happen like this, and shocked is one way, but yeah, just trying to absorb it all today.
12: Josh Fraser takes charge as interim coach ahead of Saturday's clash with the Western Bulldogs. And in the EPL, Tottenham and Leeds have played out a 1-1 draw, keeping the Spurs 2 points clear of the relegation zone. That's the latest news and sport.
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3: 3MP Melbourne traffic.
19: There's a broken down truck on the Calder Freeway heading outbound at Green Gully Road. The right-hand lane is closed and delays back to the Tulla Freeway. Delays after an earlier crash on the Ring Road L turnabout before Sunshine Avenue. All lanes are now open, but heavy delays are back to Pasco Vale Road. We've got a crash in Mentone on the Nepean Highway heading outbound prior to Warragul Road and delays after an earlier crash on the Westgate Freeway inbound at Williamstown Road. Get the bold style of the all-new Ford Ranger Wolf Track V6 from 73k drive away at participating dealers. c4.com.au for details. I'm Andy and that's the latest traffic on 3MP.
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3: 3MP weather.
12: Morning fog, then sunny tomorrow, a top of 21 after an overnight low of 9. Thursday, mostly sunny and 21. Friday, mostly sunny, 22. Saturday, a shower or two and 21. Sunday, showers, a top of 20. Monday, showers and 19. Tuesday, a shower or two, another top of 19. On the bays, east to southeasterly winds, 10 to 15 knots, waves below 1 metre. Currently in Melbourne, it's 17 degrees.
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2: We've got a crash in Rockbank on Leakes Road at the Western Freeway, a collision in Narrewarren South on Narrewarren Road heading north at Greaves Road, also a collision in Ravenhall on Ballarat Road heading outbound before Christie's Road, and we've got delays after an earlier crash on the Ring Road Alterna bound before Sunshine Avenue, and a broken down truck being cleared on the Quarter Freeway heading outbound at Green Gully Road. If you see anything on the roads, 1300 595 937, Flex 24 volt, demand more, get more, buy a skin, get a battery, and charger free, plus a lifetime warranty. 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I'm Andy, and that's the latest traffic on 3MP.
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2: Good evening. Delays southbound on Peninsula Link from Lower Dandenong Road past Thompson Road. It also remains closed city bound between the Murdoch Highway and Bungow Road till 5pm Monday, June 8. Take the Murdoch Highway instead. On the Monash Freeway, slow outbound approaching Turak Road to High Street, then again from East Link all the way through to O'Shea Road. And there's a broken down track on the Calder Freeway outbound at Green Gully Road, blocking the right-hand lane. 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I'm Chris, and that's the latest traffic on 3MP.

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11: Good evening, I'm Jamel Wells. Treasurer Jim Chalmers is about to deliver his fifth budget. Controversial changes to property taxes and cuts to the NDIS are expected to be at the forefront. The government has committed to using additional revenue to support a $45 billion improvement in the nation's bottom line. Prime Minister Anthony Albanese says changing circumstances require reform.
12: Our budget tonight will build on everything that Australia is doing to shield Australia from the worst of the global fuel crisis, but also to ensure that we come out the other side a stronger, fairer and more resilient economy. Yeah. Our budget will be true to Labor values and Australian values, fairness and aspiration as we go forward.
11: A group of Australians are isolating in the Netherlands after being exposed to hantavirus on a cruise ship. The federal government says the five are in good health. Once they return home, they'll be forced to quarantine for 3 weeks in a special facility near Perth. Federal Health Minister Mark Butler says the isolation is less than the 42 days required, but the group will be closely monitored.
13: As we move through that 3 week period, we will take advice from chief health officers about what arrangements should be in place for the remainder of the 42 days.
11: Police believe a man took his own life within days of fatally shooting 3 people in central west New South Wales. Madeline McNeil reports.
14: The search for Julian Ingram finally came to an end with the discovery of a body, his licence, a ute and a shotgun 4 months after he shot dead 3 people, including his pregnant former partner at Lake Cogelico. While the remains won't be positively identified until a post-mortem examination is conducted on Friday, police now say the body was found in the same clothes Ingram was wearing on the day of the shooting and was so decomposed, it's likely his death occurred no more than a few days later. Madeline McNeil reporting.
11: New research claims Australian workers get less pay and fewer career progression opportunities if they work from home. Nearly 80% of companies surveyed by recruitment firm Robert Half say proximity to leaders in an office leads to higher salaries. The agency's Clinton Mark says workplaces now assume flexibility is worth less.
15: There's an effort level, I think, that you need to apply if you're working from home.
5: home to get your work to be seen. So certainly in the lockdown period, I've certainly found a lot of people were calling me during the day just to be seen.
11: And some breast cancer cells are able to hide from treatment by slowing their growth to avoid detection. Scientists at the Garvan Institute say these dormant survivors are responsible for cancer returning years later. In finance, one Australian dollar buying around 72 US cents.
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11: Dragons co-captain Damien Cook has opened up on his decision to leave at the end of the season. The veteran hooker says he was emotional when telling teammates he'd signed a two-year deal with English club Castleford.
15: I wanted to make sure that I told him from myself, and it was tough to get the words out. I held it together quite well, I think. There's a few little tears after it, but it was a tough decision, mate. I've come down here and despite the results, I've absolutely loved the experience.
11: Carlton admits it's the right time to search for a new senior coach following a horror run of results. Michael Voss has resigned after just one win from 9 matches this AFL season. That's the latest news and sport.
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0: 3MP weather.
11: Mostly fine overnight, getting down to 9 degrees. Tomorrow, partly cloudy with a top of around 21. Looking further ahead, Thursday, mostly sunny with a top of 21. Friday, sunny, 22. Saturday, showers with a top of 21. Sunday, showers with a top of 20. And a shower or two forecast for Monday. On the bays, east to southeasterly winds around 10 knots and seas below a metre.
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11: Good evening, I'm Jamel Wells. Investors have been hit in tonight's budget in a bid to fund more tax cuts for workers. Federal politics editor Michael Packey.
12: From July next year, the capital gains tax discount will be reined in. And as of tonight, property investors will only be able to negatively gear newly built homes. The federal government argues the measure is necessary to help bring down property prices and allow at least 75,000 more Australians get into the market. Federal Treasurer Jim Chalmers says it'll make the system fairer.
13: Now, I acknowledge that this is a controversial change.
12: The current 50% capital gains tax discount will be scrapped and instead linked to inflation over the length of time a person has held an asset. A minimum 30% tax rate on capital gains will also kick in from July next year. The tax will apply to trusts from 2029. Economist Matt Grudnoff from the Australia Institute says investors will still have options to make sure they can get the most of the tax break.
14: These changes are more about making housing more affordable rather than raising revenue.
12: Once all the changes fully kick in, the government is forecast to make at least $8 billion by the end of the decade. The money raised will help fund a further tax cut for workers. From the second half of 2027, all wage and salary earners will be given a $250 offset. The measure will be ongoing. It's not means tested and will be part of your tax return.
11: Tonight's budget also outlines $64 billion in savings, but over half is coming from cuts to the National Disability Insurance Scheme. Nelson Scott reports.
15: The government has been under pressure to implement budget repair amid record public spending and a volatile global environment. Labor claims to have delivered the largest savings package on record, finding an additional $64 billion. More than half of the extra funds comes from cuts to the NDIS, which will see around 160,000 participants culled from the scheme. Finance Minister Katie Gallagher admits the change is difficult, but necessary.
16: We're big supporters of the NDIS, but it's unsustainable to have a program growing like that.
15: The budget shows gross debt will hit over $1 trillion in the next financial year and will continue to rise until the end of the decade. Unemployment is expected to remain steady, but it'll take until next financial year for real wages to be ahead of inflation. The conflict in the Middle East is predicted to lower growth, but analyst Matt Grudenoff argues, despite ongoing uncertainty, the Australian economy is weathering the global storm.
14: It's expected to grow faster than most of our peers.
15: The government has also increased the fuel security program by an extra $5 billion. Nelson Scott, Canberra.
11: In finance, one Australian dollar buying around 72 US cents.
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11: In a major boost for the Rabbitohs and Blues, star centre Latrell Mitchell has been named to make his return from a back injury. He'll take on the Dolphins Friday night. In AFL, Giants players are not concerned by reports Geelong is trying to sign their skipper Toby Green. Connor Iden offering a word of advice for Green if he's contemplating a move south to the Cattery.
17: Check the weather. He won't go back, no way. He's into his spearfishing at the moment, so he'll need a three-layer wetsuit if he goes down there. I don't think he'll like it.
11: You're up to date. 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
9: 3MP weather.
11: Mostly fine overnight, getting down to 9 degrees. Tomorrow, partly cloudy with a top of around 21. Looking further ahead, Thursday, mostly sunny with a top of 21. Friday, sunny, 22. Saturday, showers with a top of 21. Sunday, showers with a top of 20. And a shower or two forecast for Monday. On the bays, east to southeasterly winds around 10 knots and seas below a metre.
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1: 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French-born entrepreneur Tamara Craig has done just that with premium small batch Voulet vodka. 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
4: Good evening, I'm Jamel Wells. The Treasury claims substantial property tax changes in tonight's budget will help even the playing field for first home buyers. The 50% capital gains tax discount has been replaced by a model adjusted for inflation. Negative gearing will be limited to new builds from July next year, but existing investments won't be affected. Jim Chalmers has told Parliament the changes will help lower property prices.
5: This will help rebalance a system which is more generous to assets than it is to labour, and help rebalance a system where house prices have decoupled from incomes. Since 1999, house prices have risen over 400%, more than twice as fast as average incomes.
4: A Peak Business Group says it will examine details of the government's changes but has reservations. David Alexander from the Australian Chamber of Commerce and Industry has told Money News companies could move their investments overseas.
6: We don't have a right to have people invest here. We have to make it attractive for them. And if our settings aren't attractive, they'll just move their money elsewhere.
4: The budget also outlines family trusts will be subject to a 30% tax from the 2028 to 2029 financial year. That change, along with reining in of the CGT and negative gearing, will fund an ongoing $250 tax offset for workers from the middle of next year. In other news, two more people have tested positive for hantavirus after an outbreak on a cruise ship. Spanish and American authorities have confirmed the cases among their citizens, marking a total of 10 infections and 3 deaths. 5 Australians and a New Zealander are isolating in Holland after being removed from the ship. They'll continue their journey to Western Australia, where they'll quarantine in a purpose-built facility for 3 weeks. Police say a post-mortem will be carried out on Friday to confirm if a body found in central west New South Wales is accused murderer Julian Ingram. The body was found an hour from Lake Cogeligo, where he's accused of fatally shooting dead 3 people, including his pregnant ex-partner. Ingram's license was also found, along with the utility he was last seen driving after the shooting in January. Experts believe air pollution levels across the country need to be treated as a public health priority. A Deakin University study has found up to 7.5% of respiratory hospital admissions could be prevented if pollution levels were reduced. Dr. Claire Walter says current regulation does not cover more harmful exposure such as near roads.
7: The levels of air pollution in certain areas of Australia, you know, can be equated to passive exposure to cigarettes. Smoke, particularly often outside childcare centres and schools where there are cars idling outside.
4: In finance, one Australian dollar buying around 72 US cents.
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4: Maroons forward Pat Carrigan's backing a recall for Daly Cherry Evans to the State of Origin Arena. The 37-year-old is a contender to replace injured halfback Tom Dearden for Origin 1. In AFL, Carlton's looking for a new head coach after a mutual decision for Michael Voss to walk away. In the EPL, Tottenham and Leeds have played out a 1-1 draw. The result keeps the Spurs 2 points clear of the drop zone. You're up to date. That's the latest news and sport.
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3: 3MP weather.
4: Mostly fine overnight, getting down to 9 degrees. Tomorrow, partly cloudy with a top of around 21. Looking further ahead, Thursday, mostly sunny with a top of 21. Friday, sunny, 22. Saturday, showers with a top of 21. Sunday, showers with a top of 20. And a shower or two forecast for Monday. On the bays, east to southeasterly winds around 10 knots and seas below a metre.
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7: Good evening, I'm Jamel Wells. The Albanese government has delivered its fifth budget, which will see investors foot the bill to fund tax cuts for workers. Federal politics reporter Nelson Scott.
8: From July next year, the capital gains tax discount will be reined in. And as of now, property investors will only be able to negatively gear newly built homes. The federal government argues the measure is necessary to help bring down property prices and allow at least 75,000 more Australians to get into the market. Federal Treasurer Jim Chalmers has told Parliament it will make the system fairer.
9: Since 1999, house prices have risen more than twice as fast as average incomes.
8: The current 50% capital gains discount will be scrapped and replaced with a model adjusted for inflation. A minimum 30% tax rate on capital gains will also kick in from July next year. The tax will also apply to trusts from the 2028 financial year. Once all the changes fully kick in, they'll add about $8 billion to the bottom line by the end of the decade. But David Alexander from the Chamber of Commerce and Industry says the new policies could limit investment.
10: If our settings aren't attractive, they'll just move their money elsewhere.
8: The money raised from the three changes will help fund further relief for workers. From the second half of next year, all wage and salary earners will be given a $250 tax offset. The measure will be ongoing, not means tested, and will be part of your tax return. Nelson Scott, Canberra.
7: A group of Australians is isolating in the Netherlands after being exposed to hantavirus on a cruise ship. The federal government says the five are in good health. Once they return to Australia, they'll be forced to quarantine for 3 weeks in a special facility near Perth. Federal Health Minister Mark Butler says the isolation is less than the 42 days required, but the group will be closely monitored.
11: As we move through that 3 week period, we will take advice from chief health officers about what arrangements should be in place for the remainder of the 42 days.
7: Federal lower house MPs have observed a moment's silence to honour an SAS sniper killed in a parachute accident on the New South Wales south coast. Warrant officer second class Lachlan Muddle fell to his death after colliding with another soldier during a training exercise. Native title holders in the Pilbara have been awarded $150 million compensation by the federal court. Andrew Forrest's Fortescue Metals Group started its Solomon Hub mining operation in 2013, despite not having an agreement with traditional owners. The New South Wales Parliament has passed amendments to a bill removing the ability for courts to reduce sentences for sex crimes based on prior good character. And new research claims Australian workers get less pay and fewer career progression opportunities if they work from home. In finance, one Australian dollar buying around 72 US cents.
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7: Dragons co-captain Damien Cook has opened up on his decision to leave at the end of the season. The veteran hooker says he was emotional when telling his teammates he'd signed a two-year deal with English club Castleford. Carlton admits it's the right time to search for a new senior coach after a horror run of results. Michael Voss has resigned after just one win from nine matches this AFL season. That's news and sport.
6: Search Moonwalker, Michael Jackson's His Story at Frankston Arts Centre, June 18. 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
5: 3MP weather.
7: Mostly fine overnight, getting down to 9 degrees. Tomorrow, partly cloudy with a top of around 21. Looking further ahead, Thursday, mostly sunny with a top of 21. Friday, sunny, 22. Saturday, showers with a top of 21. Sunday, showers with a top of 20. And a shower or two forecast for Monday. On the bays, east to southeasterly winds around 10 knots and seas below a metre.
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3: Good evening, I'm Jamel Wells. Housing groups are concerned the federal government's property tax changes could reduce investment. Labor has decided to use its political capital and break key election promises on capital gains tax and negative gearing. Both will be reined in, along with the decision to tax family trusts at 30% from 2028 financial year. Property Council Chief Executive Mike Zorba says he wants to examine the fine print.
4: Certainly a very, very big question mark, I think, now when you look at the behaviour of investors, particularly people who are providing new homes by virtue of the money that they're putting forward to create new apartments and new housing, what they do when they anticipate that the person they sell to will be on a very much reduced taxation regime.
3: The government will use some of the money from tax changes to help fund a tax offset for workers. From July next year, all wage and salary earners will get $250 as part of their tax return. The measure is permanent and won't be means tested. Council of Trade Unions President Michelle O'Neill says it will go some way to ease cost of living pressures.
5: And that, of course, joins with the what will be the tax cuts on the 1st of July this year and the 1st of July next year. All of this is really welcome because, as we know, working people are paying the price for Donald Trump's war.
3: The budget also shows debt will hit more than $1 trillion. Unemployment will remain steady, but inflation is expected to hit 5% this year before coming down next financial year. Britain has plunged into a leadership crisis after Labour MPs went public with calls for Prime Minister Keir Starmer to quit. Mr Starmer has told a cabinet meeting he will not resign, despite calls from more than 70 MPs for a new leader. Liberal Senator Jacinta Namba-Jimpa-Price has delivered an emotional address to Parliament following the death of her niece, Kumanjai Little Baby. A 47-year-old man has been charged with murdering the 5-year-old near Alice Springs. Senator Price says more needs to be done to protect Indigenous children in remote areas.
6: I'm no longer interested in protecting adults who feel uncomfortable about truths while children are being buried.
3: Researchers have a better understanding of why breast cancer can return many years after successful treatment. A Garvan Institute study has found some rogue cancer cells change their programming, allowing them to grow at a remarkably slow pace. They say that allows them to evade detection for decades. A man's been charged after another man was set alight at Wollongong in New South Wales. Emergency crews say a 32-year-old forced his way into a unit and set a 25-year-old man alight. The injured man is in a stable condition. In finance, one Australian dollar buying around 72 US cents.
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3: the rest. In a major boost for the Rabbitohs and Blues Star Centre, Latrell Mitchell has been named to make his return from a back injury. He'll take on the Dolphins Friday night. In AFL, Giants players are not concerned by reports Geelong is trying to sign their skipper, Toby Green. The Cavaliers have squared their NBA conference semi-final with the Pistons at 2-2, winning game 4, 112-103. That's news and sport.
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3: Mostly fine overnight, getting down to 9 degrees. Tomorrow, partly cloudy with a top of around 21. Looking further ahead, Thursday, mostly sunny with a top of 21. Friday, sunny, 22. Saturday, showers with a top of 21. Sunday, showers with a top of 20. And a shower or two forecast for Monday. On the bays, east to southeasterly winds around 10 knots and seas below a metre.
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4: Hello, I'm Gabriel Hodson. The opposition and Greens have signalled they'll oppose changes to property taxes outlined in the federal budget. Here's federal politics reporter Nelson Scott.
5: The Albanese government has handed down its fifth budget, promising to address inequity in the housing market and lower cost of living pressures. A minimum 30% tax on capital gains will kick in from July next year and on family trusts the year after. The changes will also mean negative gearing will be limited to newly built homes. But in order for the legislation to pass, the government will need support from another party. Green Senator Nick McKim argues the changes don't go far enough.
6: Labor has squibbed the opportunity.
5: The government claims the revenue raised from these measures will give all wage and salary earners an ongoing $250 tax offset. ACTU President Michelle O'Neill says the policy has the backing of her members.
7: It delivers better fairness for working Australians.
5: The opposition will back the offset, but will not support the property tax changes. Nelson Scott, Canberra.
4: There's been a drive-by shooting in Melbourne's West in what witnesses say is a new tobacco store. Shots were fired around 5:30 at the Borac Square shopping centre in Millers Road, Altona North. No one was hurt. Police want to hear from anyone with information. A WA police officer has now died in hospital after a two-car collision. The 54-year-old was driving to work when her Mazda 3 collided with a Holden Commodore at an intersection southeast of Perth last Thursday night. Latest Catality data shows the value of regional homes is outpacing the capitals. In the 3 months to April, regional growth surged 3.3%, much higher than the 1.1% increase recorded across the major cities. Head of research Jared Berg has singled out country Queensland.
8: Nationally, rents in the capital cities have generally outpaced the regional markets, but slightly higher in Queensland in terms of the rents in the regional markets. And again, it kind of points to the tightness of rental stock availability in a lot of regional markets. So as people have been moving out of the cities looking for these opportunities, this has tightened up the rental markets in these locations.
4: Britain is facing a leadership crisis after Labor MPs went public with calls for the Prime Minister to quit. Keir Starmer told a cabinet meeting he won't resign despite calls from more than 70 MPs for a new leader. Experts believe air pollution levels across the country need to be treated as a public health priority. A Deakin University study found up to 7.5% of respiratory hospital admissions could be prevented if pollution was reduced. Dr. Claire Walter says current regulation doesn't cover more harmful exposure, such as near roads.
9: The levels of air pollution in certain areas of Australia, you know, can be equated to passive exposure to cigarette smoke, particularly often outside childcare centres and schools where there are cars idling outside.
4: Finance and the Aussie dollar is buying 72.2 US cents.
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4: NRL and Queensland Maroons forward Pat Carrigan is backing a recall for Daly Cherry-Evans to the State of Origin Arena. The 37-year-old is a contender to replace injured halfback Tom Dearden for Origin 1. Despite Cherry-Evans being dropped during last year's series, Carrigan says he's made for Origin.
10: I've been privileged enough to play under him before as a leader, and he epitomises what that state's about, and he's led us through some tough times and some great series that people probably didn't expect Queensland to win as well.
4: AFL and Carlton's looking for a new head coach after a mutual decision for Michael Voss to walk away. That's the latest news in sport.
2: 3MP weather.
4: A Around the country, Canberra, possible showers, a top of 18 degrees. Melbourne, partly cloudy, heading for 21. Sydney, showers, also 21. Brisbane, showers easing, a top of 24. Strong wind warnings for the Gulf, Torres Strait, Cooktown to Mackay, Capricornia, Garee and the Sunshine Coast. In Perth, mostly sunny, 25. Adelaide, partly cloudy, a top of 24. Hobart, cloud clearing, 18. And in Darwin, partly cloudy, 34.
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11: 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We were both too tired to sleep, so we took turns of staring

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10: Hello, I'm Gabrielle Hodson. The Treasurer claims substantial property tax changes in the federal budget will help even the playing field for first home buyers. The capital gains tax discount has been axed and will incur a minimum 30% tax from next year. New negative gearing rules have also kicked in, restricting the benefit to new home builds. Jim Chalmers has told Parliament the changes will

0: will assist in lowering property prices.
1: This will help rebalance a system which is more generous to assets than it is to labour, and help rebalance a system where house prices have decoupled from incomes. Since 1999, house prices have risen over 400%, more than twice as fast as average incomes.
0: The property tax hikes will contribute about $8 billion to the budget by the end of the decade. The money will be partly used to offer all workers a permanent $250 tax offset. A cost of living measure will kick in from next financial year. Shadow Treasurer Tim Wilson says he supports the offset but doesn't think it'll provide much relief.
2: We need to be realistic. Every time the government has offered a tax cut in the past, it's been wiped out by Jim Chalmers' active inflation agenda. The tax cuts they looked last election in May, they were gone by December. Measures they've been introducing now will mostly be gone by December.
0: A man's been charged after it's alleged he set a 25-year-old on fire near Wollongong, then ran from the man's unit. The victim's been treated for serious injuries and flown to the Royal North Shore Hospital, where he's in a serious but stable condition. Police have since arrested a 32-year-old man in Albion Park, and he's been refused bail to appear in court in the morning, accused of explosives offences. The Victorian coroner is investigating whether online gambling companies contributed to the death of a 22-year-old man from Werribee, west of Melbourne. The court heard Kyle Hudson took his own life in 2021 after amassing an online gambling debt of almost $50,000 after receiving more than 500 gambling promotions. The nature of the communications between the man and the gambling company is also being investigated. Lifeline's number is 13 11 14. Two more people have tested positive for hantavirus after an outbreak on a cruise ship. Spanish and American authorities have confirmed the cases among their citizens, marking a total of 10 infections and 3 deaths. 5 Australians and a New Zealander are isolating in the Netherlands before they head to quarantine in WA later this week. Finance, and the Aussie dollar is buying 72.2 US cents. The Dow Jones is down 285 points and the Nasdaq's down 306.
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0: AFL coach Michael Voss insists he leaves Carlton in better shape than when he arrived at the end of 2021. The 50-year-old has resigned after winning just one match from the opening 9 rounds. He's told AFL media they made strong progress during his tenure but didn't get enough wins.
4: I guarantee you that it is a better place than when I walked in there. It's like comparing silos versus alignment. I mean, they're just two different things. No accountability to full accountability. I mean, that's just a completely different place. Substandard training standards to elite training standards.
0: Golden Slipper winner Lady of Camelot is under a cloud after a stingray bit the racehorse along a Brisbane beach during a training session. The 4-year-old bay mare has been scratched from Saturday's Doomben 10,000 race. A decision has also been made to withdraw her from a potential trip to England for the Royal Ascot Carnival next month. That's the latest news and sport.
5: 3MP weather.
0: Around the country, Canberra, possible showers, a top of 18 degrees. Melbourne, partly cloudy, heading for 21. Sydney, showers, also 21. Brisbane, showers easing, a top of 24. Strong wind warnings for the Gulf, Torres Strait, Cooktown to Mackay, Capricornia, Garee and the Sunshine Coast. In Perth, mostly sunny, 25. Adelaide, partly cloudy, a top of 24. Hobart, cloud clearing, 18. And in Darwin, partly cloudy, 34.
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9: Good morning, I'm Gabrielle Hodson. The federal government believes this year's budget will help reform the tax system as investors come under the spotlight. Limits on negative gearing and the capital gains discount will support a permanent $250 tax cut for workers. The measure won't start until July next year, but Council of Social Service Chief Executive Cassandra Goldie says some vulnerable people will miss out.
10: We've got about 4 million people who are on income so low that they don't even meet the tax-free threshold, and they will get nothing from the WATO.
9: A peak business group says it'll examine the details of the government's changes but has reservations. A current capital gains tax discount will be scrapped and will instead attract a 30% tax rate from July next year. Family trusts will face the same tax rate from mid-2028. David Alexander from the Chamber of Commerce and Industry is worried companies could move investments overseas.
11: We

0: don't have a right to have people invest here. We have to make it attractive for them. And if our settings aren't attractive, they'll just move their money elsewhere.
1: The budget papers also show debt will reach more than $1 trillion. The government's identified about $60 billion in savings, mostly coming from cuts to the NDIS. WA police have confirmed one of its officers has now died in hospital after a car crash. The 54-year-old was on duty and driving to work when she collided with another car at an intersection southeast of Perth. A 63-year-old woman in the other car suffered minor injuries. A 78-year-old man has life-threatening injuries after being struck by a car in Melbourne's north. Emergency services were called to Shankland Boulevard in Meadow Heights just before six. The driver stopped at the scene and is assisting police. Native title holders in the Pilbara have been awarded $150 million in compensation by the federal court. Fortescue Metals began its Solomon Hub mining operation in 2013, minus a traditional owners agreement. The local Aboriginal corporation wasn't awarded native title rights until 2017, 14 years after their claim was first lodged. The court found mining had caused cultural distress and affected the water table. Some breast cancer cells are able to hide from treatment by slowing their growth to avoid detection. Scientists at the Garvan Institute in Sydney say these dormant survivors are responsible for cancer returning years later. Trials are underway on new drugs designed to kill these hidden cells and stop relapse before it starts. Finance, and the Aussie dollar is buying 72.2 US cents. The Dow Jones is down 223 points and the Nasdaq's down 402.
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1: There are concerns at the Brisbane Broncos that Reece Walsh could be overlooked for the Queensland State of Origin team. The incumbent test fullback is in a battle with Kalyn Ponga to wear the Maroons' number one jersey in the series opener. Teammate Jesse Arthurs is expecting to see Walsh get the nod.
3: You know, Reece is obviously a class player and everyone, you know, knows that, so I think Reece will, I hope he gets named in the squad and, you know, brings that experience back into the Broncos side.
1: Basketball champ LeBron James says he hasn't decided if he'll return for an unprecedented 24th NBA season after he shot 24 points in his LA Lakers playoff loss. The 41-year-old says he'll talk it through with his family over the next few months before announcing any retirement. And that's the latest in news and sport.
4: 3MP weather.
1: Around the country, Canberra, possible showers, a top of 18 degrees. Melbourne, partly cloudy, heading for 21. Sydney, showers, also 21. Brisbane, showers easing, a top of 24. Strong wind warnings for the Gulf, Torres Strait, Cooktown to Mackay, Capricornia, Garrie and the Sunshine Coast. In Perth, mostly sunny, 25. Adelaide, partly cloudy, a top of 24. Hobart, cloud clearing, 18. And in Darwin, partly cloudy, 34.
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8: Good morning, I'm Gabriel Hodson. The Albanese government has delivered its fifth budget, which will see investors foot the bill to fund tax cuts for workers. Federal politics reporter Nelson Scott.
9: From July next year, the capital gains tax discount will be reined in, and as of now, property investors will only be able to negatively gear newly built homes. The federal government argues the measure is necessary to help bring down property prices and allow at least 75,000 more Australians to get into the market. Federal Treasurer Jim Chalmers has told Parliament it will make the system fairer.
10: Since 1999, house prices have risen more than twice as fast as average incomes.
9: The current 50% capital gains discount will be scrapped and replaced with a model adjusted for inflation. A minimum 30% tax rate on capital gains will also kick in from July next year. The tax will also apply to trusts from the 2028 financial year. Once all the changes fully kick in, they'll add about $8 billion to the bottom line by the end of the decade. But David Alexander from the Chamber of Commerce and Industry says the new policies could limit investment.
11: If our settings aren't attractive, they'll just move their money elsewhere.
9: The money raised from the three changes will help fund further relief for workers. From the second half of next year, all wage and salary earners will be given a $250 tax offset. The measure will be ongoing, not means tested, and will be part of your tax return. Nelson Scott, Canberra.
8: There's been a terrifying drive-by shooting in Melbourne's West in what witnesses say is a newly opened tobacco store. Shots were fired around 5:30 at the Borrock Squared Shopping Centre in Millers Road, Altona North. No one was hurt and police want to hear from anyone with information. WA's Premier

0: says he isn't concerned about new figures revealing a huge rise in nurse resignations. The data shows a 99% increase in nurses leaving the sector since 2021, with 3,500 resignations last financial year alone. But Roger Cook says the figures don't reflect the current workforce.
1: We have more doctors and nurses working in our hospital system today than ever before. Since the COVID virus outbreak, we've recruited 5,000 new nurses, 2,000 extra doctors, a 36% increase in our staffing. So we're not concerned by these statistics, but we always want to make sure that nurses are attracted to work in our great public hospital system.
0: New South Wales police are looking for a missing man who could be interstate. Lyndon Loudon hasn't been seen since Friday. The 54-year-old Albury man is known to frequent the Newcastle district, Porepunkah and other parts of Victoria. Police believe he may be in a Holden cruise with Victorian Rego 1PJ1ST. There's a picture of Lyndon on the New South Wales police Facebook page. Finance and the Aussie dollar is buying 73.1 US cents. The Dow Jones is down 124 points and the Nasdaq's down 512.
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0: Michael Voss holds no hard feelings towards Carlton after resigning as senior AFL coach. The 50-year-old departs amid a horror start to the season, winning just one out of their first nine games. He's told AFL media, despite the relentless pressure, it's been a privilege to coach the Blues for more than 4 years.
3: There's no animosity here, there's no anger. I'm at peace with the decision. And we are where we are. The results haven't tipped in our favour. The playing group is in a great place right now. Maybe does this just give a little bit of space for them to be able to move in, give them a bit of freedom where they can play with that sort of without just the outcome in mind.
0: In the EPL, Tottenham and Leeds have played out in a 1-1 draw. The result keeps the Spurs 2 points clear of the drop zone. That's the latest in news and sport.
4: 3MP weather.
0: Around the country, Canberra, possible showers, a top of 18 degrees. Melbourne, partly cloudy, heading for 21. Sydney, showers, also 21. Brisbane, showers easing, a top of 24. Strong wind warnings for the Gulf, Torres Strait, Cooktown to Mackay, Capricornia, Garrie and the Sunshine Coast. In Perth, mostly sunny, 25. Adelaide, partly cloudy, a top of 24. Hobart, cloud clearing, 18. And in Darwin, partly cloudy, 34.
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14: Good morning, I'm Gabriel Hodson. Housing groups are worried the federal government's property tax changes could reduce investment. Labor has decided to use its political capital and break key election promises on capital gains tax and negative gearing. Both measures will be reined in, along with a decision to tax family trusts at 30% from the 2028 financial year. Property Council CEO Mike Zorbas says he wants to check the fine print.
15: Certainly a very, very big question mark, I think, now when you look at the behaviour of investors, particularly people who are providing new homes by virtue of the money that they're putting forward to create new apartments and new housing, what they do when they anticipate that the person that they sell to will be on a very much reduced taxation regime.
14: The federal government will use some of the money from its tax changes to help fund a tax offset for workers. From July next year, all wage and salary earners will get $250 as part of their tax return. The measure is permanent and won't be means tested. ACTU President Michelle O'Neill says it'll go some way to ease the cost of living.
16: And that, of course, joins with the what will be the tax cuts on the 1st of July this year and the 1st of July next year. All of this is really welcome because, as we know, working people are paying the price for Donald Trump's war.
14: The budget also shows debt will hit more than $1 trillion. Unemployment will remain steady, but inflation is expected to hit 5% this year before coming down next financial year. A man's been charged after it's alleged he set a 25-year-old man on fire near Wollongong, then ran from the man's unit. The victim's been treated for serious injuries and flown to the Royal North Shore Hospital, where he's in a serious but stable condition. Police have since arrested a 32-year-old man in Albion Park.

0: and he's been refused bail to appear in court in the morning, accused of explosives offences. Terrified shoppers in Melbourne's west have watched on as shots have been fired from a car into a business in Altona North. Witnesses say the shop was a newly opened tobacco store in a shopping centre off Millers Road, Altona. The shots rang out just after dark. It's the second time the shopping strip's been targeted in 8 weeks. Latest Catality data shows the value of regional homes is outpacing the capitals. In the 3 months to April, regional growth surged by 3.3%, much higher than the 1.1% increase recorded across major cities. Head of research Gerald Berg has singled out country Queensland.
1: Nationally, rents in the capital cities have generally outpaced the regional markets, but slightly higher in Queensland in terms of the rents in the regional markets. And again, it kind of points to the tightness of rental stock availability in a lot of regional markets. So as people have been moving out of the cities looking for these opportunities, this has tightened up the rental markets in these locations.
0: Finance and the Aussie dollar is buying 72.2 US cents. The Dow Jones is down 5 points and the Nasdaq's down 378.
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0: Western Force flanker Carlo Tozzano says he's had a great Super Rugby journey so far ahead of his 50th game in blue. The 26-year-old says Saturday's game will be a proud moment.
3: Yeah, my dream was to be a Super Rugby player and play for the Wallabies. So just put up 50 is, it's a really, really cool moment for me and one I can't wait to enjoy.
0: The Force take on the Reds at home. They are sitting 9 points outside finals contention with just 3 games left. Golden Slipper winner Lady of Camelot is under a cloud after a stingray bit the racehorse along a Brisbane beach during a training session. And that's the latest in news and sport.
4: 3MP weather.
0: Around the country, Canberra, possible showers, a top of 18 degrees. Melbourne, partly cloudy, heading for 21. Sydney, showers, also 21. Brisbane, showers easing, a top of 24. Strong wind warnings for the Gulf, Torres Strait, Cooktown to Mackay, Capricornia, Garee and the Sunshine Coast. In Perth, mostly sunny, 25. Adelaide, partly cloudy, a top of 24. Hobart, cloud clearing, 18. And in Darwin, partly cloudy, 34.
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8: Good morning, I'm Gabrielle Hodson. The opposition and Greens have signalled that they will oppose changes to property taxes outlined in the budget. Federal politics reporter Nelson Scott.
9: The Albanese government has handed down its fifth budget, promising to address inequity in the housing market and lower cost of living pressures. A minimum 30% tax on capital gains will kick in from July next year and on family trusts the year after. The changes will also mean negative gearing will be limited to newly built homes. But in order for the legislation to pass, the government will need support from another party. Green Senator Nick McKim argues the changes don't go far enough.
10: Labor has squibbed the opportunity.
9: The government claims the revenue raised from these measures will give all wage and salary earners an ongoing $250 tax offset. ACTU President Michelle O'Neill says the policy has the backing of her members.
11: It delivers better fairness for working Australians.
9: The opposition will back the offset but will not support the property tax changes. Nelson Scott, Canberra.
8: WA police have confirmed one of its officers has now died in hospital after a car crash. The 54-year-old was on duty and driving to work when she collided with another car at an intersection southeast of Perth. A 63-year-old woman in the other car suffered minor injuries. A 78-year-old man has life-threatening injuries after being struck by a car in Melbourne's north. Emergency services were called to Shankland Boulevard in Meadow Heights just before six. The driver stopped at the scene and is assisting police. New South Wales police are looking for a missing man who could be interstate. Lyndon Loudon hasn't been seen since Friday. The 54-year-old Aubrey man is known to frequent the Newcastle district, Paul Punker and other parts of Victoria. Police believe he may be in a Holden cruise with Victorian Rego 1PJ1ST. There's a picture of Lyndon on the New South Wales Police Facebook page. NRL fans hoping to get to the Magic Round games this weekend are going to be hampered by a train strike. News Corp says controllers will strike on Saturday and Sunday until 8 o'clock, disrupting 14 extra services put on for the sports spectacular. Queensland Rail is telling footy ticket holders they'll still be able to get to the game with extra services scheduled after 8 o'clock. WA's Shadow Health Minister is urging the Cook government to address the rec-

0: record number of nurses leaving the public system. New figures reveal there's been a 99% increase in nurses leaving the sector in the past 5 years. Around 3,500 registered, enrolled and senior registered nurses resigned last financial year. Libby Metam says something needs to change.
1: The government must take these figures seriously and deliver a real plan to retain our nurses, better support our frontline staff and rebuild confidence in our public health system.
0: Finance and the Aussie dollar's buying 72.1 US cents. The Dow Jones is up 59 points and the Nasdaq's down 342.
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0: Michael Voss has left a stunned Carlton after departing a senior AFL coach. The Blues have now just had one win in 9 rounds this season. Carlton captain Patrick Cripps says despite the club's struggles, Voss had been an incredible leader behind closed doors for the last 4 years.
3: Yeah, like, I was shocked. Like, it's early in the year. I didn't think it was going to happen like this, and shock is one way, but yeah, just trying to absorb it all today.
0: Basketball champ LeBron James says he hasn't decided if he'll return for an unprecedented 24th NBA season after he shot 24 points for the LA Lakers. That's the latest news in sport.
4: 3MP weather.
0: Around the country, Canberra, possible showers, a top of 18 degrees. Melbourne, partly cloudy, heading for 21. Sydney, showers, also 21. Brisbane, showers easing, a top of 24. Strong wind warnings for the Gulf, Torres Strait, Cooktown to Mackay, Capricornia, Garee and the Sunshine Coast. In Perth, mostly sunny, 25. Adelaide, partly cloudy, a top of 24. Hobart, cloud clearing, 18. And in Darwin, partly cloudy, 34.
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0: 3MP News.
2: 11 degrees in Melbourne, early fog, then sunny atop today, 21. It's 5:30. Good morning. I'm David Armstrong. Federal government says money raised through changes to property taxes will be funneled back to workers. The capital gains tax discount and negative gearing measures will be reined in and trusts will face a higher tax rate. Labor is hoping to raise $8 billion from the changes by the end of the decade. Treasurer Jim Chalmers says that money will help fund a $250 tax offset for all workers.
3: We're returning the money that we raise from things like capital gains and negative gearing, we're returning that to workers and businesses with our tax cuts. And so over the forward estimates of the budget, it's broadly neutral. And that means that where we are repairing the budget, and we are quite substantially, the heavy lifting there is being done by savings and by spending restraint.
2: But the opposition says it won't support Labor's changes to property taxes, claiming they will not help young people buy a home. The capital gains tax discount will be scrapped from next year, and CGT will incur a minimum 30% tax rate. As of now, investors will only be able to negatively gear newly built homes. Shadow Treasurer Tim Wilson argues the changes won't increase supply or make housing more affordable.
4: The objective is to get young Australians into a home. Building fewer houses and increasing rents, and then adding a tax if you invest your house deposit to get ahead, doesn't seem like the way you get there.
2: Shots have been fired into a tobacco shop in Altona North. Police say the shots were fired into the smoke and vape late yesterday. No one was injured. It is the second time the shopping strip's been targeted in 8 weeks, and the gunman remains on the run. Melbourne bar owners being urged to probe their own promoters and security guards if they're contributing to the increasing number of attacks on hospitality venues. Police have five theories behind the surge of violence, including the sale of illegal booze and tobacco. Police are urging Melbourne bar owners to probe whether their own promoters and security guards are contributing. Senior police have revealed the top five theories behind the surge. They include the sale of illegal cocaine, the targeting of venue promoters due to alleged illegal activity, and an extortion plot for money. The Attorney General's blocked a push for magistrates to have an extra 2 weeks of annual leave. Sonia Kilkenny rejecting a recommendation from the Judicial Entitlements Panel over fears it would lead to a further backlog in our courts. In finance, Wall Street is up 88 points and our dollar is trading at 72.39 US.
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2: Well, Carlton begins its pursuit of its next coach after Michael Voss left Icon Park yesterday. The Blues are also on the hunt for a new list manager. It follows the departure of Nick Austin. Collingwood ruck Darcy Cameron will again have to prove his fitness after suffering an ankle injury. The Magpies train today ahead of Friday's clash against Sydney. Patrick Lipinski has been ruled out of that match with a concussion. In basketball, the Cavaliers have squared their NBA conference semi-final with the Pistons at 2-2. The Lakers eliminated after a 5-point loss to the Thunder. And Jose Mourinho is in final negotiations to become Real Madrid's next head coach. The 63-year-old, now a clear favourite and currently the only candidate Real are in serious talks with over the role. And that's the latest news and sports.
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0: 3MP weather.
2: Morning fog with a sunny afternoon to follow and a top today of 21 degrees. Tomorrow will be sunny, 21. Friday, a mostly sunny day, 22. And by Saturday, there'll be a shower or two, 21 degrees. Sunday, showers, 20. Monday, more showers, 20. Tuesday, shower or two, 19. On the bays, variable winds, 10 knots. Waves at half a metre, and currently it's 11 degrees.
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0: Cancer, holiday uncertainty becomes more uncertain.
1: Leo, need a little money magic? Seeing is believing.
0: Virgo, who is missing in action? Follow that lead.
1: Libra, feeling tired? It's time to put your finger on it.
0: Scorpio, a Wednesday movie night? Grab the popcorn.
1: Sagittarius, misplacing items at home is very easily done.
0: Capricorn, someone isn't being upfront with you.
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0: Pisces, feeling down? Bounce back later in the day.
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3: 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Also, Herald Sun food and wine editor Cara Monson on what we can expect as she once again

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8: 11 degrees in Melbourne, early fog, been sunny atop today, 21, 6 o'clock. Good morning. I'm David Armstrong. The Albanese government's being accused of punishing aspiration as investors are slugged to fund a modest tax cut. Michael Packey reports.
9: As of now, investors will only be able to negatively gear a newly built home. It's part of a suite of changes announced in the budget to rein in property tax incentives. The capital gains tax discount will be scrapped and incur a minimum tax rate of 30% from July next year. The same impost will also apply to family trusts from mid-2028. Treasurer Jim Chalmers admits not everyone will be happy, but argues the measures are necessary to give young people a leg up.
10: Now, I acknowledge that this is a controversial change.
9: The tax hikes will see the government collect about $8 billion by the end of the decade, and the money will be partly used to give all wage and salary earners a $250 tax offset from next year. The opposition's Tim Wilson says the coalition will back this measure but believes there's little bang for buck.
11: Every time the government has offered a tax cut in the past, it's been wiped out by Jim Chalmers' active inflation agenda.
9: The budget has identified $1 trillion in debt, while savings reach about $60 billion, half coming from an overhaul of the National Disability Insurance Scheme. Michael Packey, Canberra.
8: Thieves have blown up an ATM at the Queen Vic Market. It's believed three people used an explosive device to access the cash machine on Victoria Street just before 3 o'clock this morning. One of the men injured in the explosion. Police found him nearby on Peel Street. He's been taken to hospital under police guard. Research shows more than 2 million men between 30 and 59 are drinking alcohol at risky levels. The National Alcohol Guidelines recommend no more than 10 standard drinks a week, no more than 4 on any one day. Flinders University Dr. Stefano Zaccagni says there are a number of factors linking middle-aged men to harmful drinking.
12: Namely, the co-use of smoking, typically tobacco products, and or the co-use of illicit or unprescribed drugs. We've also found that men who resided in rural and remote and outer regional locations were also linked with risky drinking.
8: There's been another drive-by shooting at Altona North with a shopping strip targeted twice in the space of 8 weeks. Shots were fired into a tobacco shop on Borac Square just after 5.30 last night. The shop was open at the time, but nobody was injured. In finance, Wall Street is up 56 points and the dollar's trading at 72.39 US.
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0: Patrick Cripps and Jacob Weidring are both committing to stay at Carlton following Michael Voss's departure. The Blues' next coach will be Cripps's fifth coach since debuting in 2014.
1: Mate, I'm contracted in the next year, so like I said before, I'm really committed in terms of this season. Like, it's I'm not just going to wave the white flag and waste the year. Like, there's a lot of footy to play out this year, so the privilege to play AFL, any game of AFL, is a massive honour.
0: As well as a new coach, the Blues are also looking for a new list boss, Nick Austin, leaving the club. St Kilda star Isaiah Wanganeen-Miller has been sidelined for at least 3 more weeks after suffering a calf strain. Saints co-captain Callum Wilkie will be given every chance to face Richmond on Sunday. And in basketball, LeBron James is yet to decide whether he will play a record-extending 24th season in the NBA. That's the latest news and sports.
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5: Good morning. We've got reports of a crash over in Rockbank on Griggs Road and Leakes Road. Other than that, on our major arterials, the Western Freeway is slowing citybound from Ferrets Road to Leakes Road. The Princes Freeway building citybound from Palmer's Road to the Point Cook Bend, and the Monash slowing citybound approaching Belgrave Hallam Road. Just a reminder of some works in the Mornington Peninsula Freeway, which is closed citybound between the Murraduck Highway and Bungowa Road until Monday, June 8th. Want more from your morning coffee? 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I'm Mia, and that's the latest traffic on 3MP.
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3: 3MP weather.
0: Morning fog with a sunny afternoon to follow and a top today of 21 degrees. Tomorrow will be sunny, 21. Friday, a mostly sunny day, 22. And by Saturday, there'll be a shower or two, 21 degrees. Sunday, showers, 20. Monday, more showers, 20. Tuesday, shower or two, 19. On the bays, variable winds, 10 knots, waves at 0.5 metre, and currently it's 11 degrees.
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Melbourne and the Peninsula's best music, 3MP, Elton, Goodbye, Yellow Brick Road. It's Wednesday. Welcome to 3MP Breakfast. Dave Ferguson here, opening the early doors. Today, the birthday of Australia's Casey Donovan, the singer who won Idol back in 2004 at age 16, and in the same year, reached number one with this.

Melbourne and the Peninsula's best music, 3MP, Club Nouveau, Lean On Me, like my kids do for cash. Actually, it's not even cash. They're just happy with a simple bank transfer to their accounts. It's 17 past six. Areas, I might have a little less though after the budget. Areas of morning fog, a mostly sunny afternoon. City 21, Peninsula 20, Geelong 19. Tomorrow sunny and 21 degrees. Melbourne and the Peninsula's best music, 3MP.

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2: Good morning. We've got reports of a crash on the Ring Road Altona bound passing Ballarat Road. More reports in Faulkner on Sydney Road northbound at the Ring Road. And reports in Rockbank on Greigs Road at Leakes Road. On our other major arterials, the Western Freeway slowing city bound from Ferris Road to Leakes Road. The Prince's Freeway building city bound from Palmer's Road to the Point Cook Bend. And the Monash slowing city bound just approaching Belgrave Hallam Road. Plan ahead and save. 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I'm Mia, and that's the latest traffic on 3MP.

0: The Breakfast Genesis, throwing it all away. No, not us. After 6:30. Can you smell something? Is that something burning? It is burning. But it's not rubbish. It's a hunker, hunker, Elvis baby. Burn and Love coming up straight after 3MP, 6:30 news, sport, weather and traffic, and 3MP Bayside news coming up.
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10: 11 degrees in Melbourne, early fog, then sunny atop today, 21 at 6:30. Good morning. I'm David Armstrong. The Greens casting doubt over whether they will back changes to negative gearing and capital gains announced in the federal budget. The party claims the reforms tinker around the edges of a broken housing system. The Albanese government will need their support to pass the legislation through Parliament after the Coalition said it would not back the proposals. Greens Senator Nick McKim argues the policies don't go far enough.
11: It seems like around 95% of the benefit of negative gearing and the capital gains tax discount that flows to property speculators will remain in place even after the changes.
10: Unions welcoming an annual tax offset, which will be given to all workers from next financial year. The measure is worth $250 and will be paid at tax time. The government will fund the offset by money raised from changes to capital gains and negative gearing. Michelle O'Neill at the ACTU says it is an important reform.
12: This is a budget that delivers better fairness for working Australians. It's also something that makes a huge difference in terms of being able to rebalance our system so that we don't tax workers and the wages that they have more than we tax wealth.
10: In other budget news, defence spending is being boosted by $53 billion over 10 years. The charge for departing Australia by air or sea will increase from $70 to $80, and spending on sport is forecast to rise by 5% over the next 4 years. Well, now to other news. A 78-year-old man's fighting for life after he was hit by a car at Meadow Heights. The driver of the car stopped at the scene and is assisting police. Excess screen time is robbing preschoolers of sleep and it's harming their development. Here's Gabrielle Hodson.
5: A University of Queensland study has found more than half of all children aged 0 to 6 are spending more than the recommended maximum of an hour a day of screen time. Further study has found that for every hour a two-year-old spends on a handheld device, their sleep is delayed by 30 minutes. And by age 5, almost 40% are using those devices in their bedrooms. Researchers have told News Corp early childhood is one of the most rapid periods of brain development, with much of that happening during sleep, and even small reductions in slumber can lead to poorer learning outcomes as well as emotional and behavioural difficulties. Gabrielle Hodson reporting.
10: The Shadow Transport Minister says it is just plain stupid to put expensive Indigenous artwork on the SRL boring machines, which will end up dumped underground. Locals have been receiving letter drops in recent days, spruiking the artwork, many describing it as mindless. In finance, Wall Street is up 56 points, our dollar 72.39 US.
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10: The All-Australian Selection Committee has lost another member, with Luke Hodge standing down, the Hawthorn champion prioritising his role with TAB just a week after Kane Corns stood down because of his job with Sportsbet. Inexperienced coaches from James Kelly to Hayden Skipworth through to the experience of Ken Hinckley or John Longmire, all being considered for the Carlton job. James Hurd also asked of his interest in coaching the Blues on Footy Classified.
13: I think Icon Park would blow up if I went down. I don't think I'd ever get asked.
14: Would you have any interest?
13: Look, the Carlton job would be an incredible job. I think, you know, the Carlton Football Club, what a club it's been. You know, I grew up in the 80s seeing them play premierships and played against them when they're at their best, but I think I'd be the last person they'd ask.
10: That's the latest news and sport.
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15: Hello, I'm Jade Egan. Three teenagers have been arrested in relation to a fire at Keysborough Storage Facility. The alcohol distribution centre on Atlantic Drive went up in flames at about 10:45pm on the 23rd of April. Last week, police arrested a 17-year-old, a 16-year-old and a 15-year-old from Hume to interview them about the blaze. The fire destroyed the factory. Following the announcement that the full length of Flinders Pier is unable to be rebuilt, community members have been advocating for additional funds to be released. Parks Victoria revealed the timber intersection of the pier was in far worse condition than previously revealed, meaning the timber intersection will need to be replaced and it will not be possible to rebuild the full length of the pier with the allocated funds. And Sweetwater House will welcome visitors on Sunday the 17th of May for Sustainable House Day with a $15 all-day pass, giving ticket holders access to participating homes around Australia. The Frankston South Home is one of dozens of properties opening across the country for the annual event run by climate and energy non-profit Renew. And that's the latest Bayside News on 3MP.
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17: Good morning. We've got reports of a crash in Faulkner on Sydney Road northbound at the Ring Road and more reports in Rockbank on Griggs Road at Leakes Road. Over in our major arterials, a crash on the Ring Road Altona bound at Ballarat Road, leaving the left-hand lane closed, slowing to a 40k drive. The Western Freeway is slowing citybound from Ferris Road to Leakes Road. The Princes Freeway building citybound from Palmer's Road to the Point Cook Bend, and the Monash slowing citybound approaching Belgrave Hallam Road. Visiting the Mornington Peninsula, major works between the Murriduck Highway and Bungowa Road causing delays up to 25 minutes. Plan ahead at peninsulalink.com.au. I'm Mia, and that's the latest traffic on 3MP.
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0: 3MP weather.
10: Morning fog with a sunny afternoon to follow and a top today of 21 degrees. Tomorrow will be sunny, 21. Friday, a mostly sunny day, 22. And by Saturday, there'll be a shower or two, 21 degrees. Sunday, showers, 20. Monday, more showers, 20. Tuesday, shower or two, 19. On the bays, variable winds 10 knots, waves at half a metre, and currently it's 11 degrees.
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Melbourne and the Peninsula's best music, 3MP, Elvis and Burnin' Love, Wednesday, 21 to 7. Here's where we open each morning the impossible question, the little riddle or puzzle or brain teaser to hopefully give you something to work out through the show. This today, what never uses its teeth for the purpose of eating? What never uses its teeth for the purpose of eating? 3MP's text line set up and ready to answer your texts through the show on that. 0488 059 059. We'll announce the answer to 3MP's impossible question just before 9. Melbourne and the Peninsula's best music, 3MP.

Pink Breakfast Wednesday, The Beatles, Paperback Writer, a quarter to seven areas of morning fog. Gee, what about the fog yesterday? Hardly lifted. It reminded me when I was a really little boy, we lived along the Tamar in northern Tasmania, down the river from Launceston. And there were times when the fog would not lift all day. We were almost right on the river, and the fog would just hang sometimes all day. It was a bit like that yesterday. Today, morning fog will clear, mostly sunny afternoon. 21 the city, Peninsula 20, Geelong 19. Tomorrow, sunny with a top of 21. Music notes. Today's May 12. What have we got? Birthdays for Mary Wells. Nothing you can take and tear me away from my God. US singer born in Detroit, Michigan. Passed away age 49 nothing in 1992. You can do, my guy very well, and Stevie Wonder turns 76 today.

born in Saginaw, Michigan. Blind US singer-songwriter began his superstar career as a little Stevie back in the 60s. One of the greats of music. 76 today, Stevie Wonder.

Happy birthday, Stevie. He's 76, and that is Music Notes. May 13, right here on Melbourne and the Peninsula's best music, 3MP.

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2: We've got a crash on the ring road Altona bound at Ballarat Road, leaving the left-hand lane closed, slowing to 40Ks. A few reports of crashes out there today. One in Faulkner on Sydney Road, northbound at the ring road. In Tarneit on Boundary Road, eastbound after Hopkins Road. And the last in Rockbank on Greigs Road at Leakes Road. Just a reminder of works on the Mornington Peninsula Freeway, which is closed city bound between the Muriduck Highway and Bungower Road until June 8. The Eastern Freeway will be closed in both directions between Bulleen and Tram Roads from 10 p.m. Friday to 5 a.m. Monday. Significant delays expected. Search a big build for more info. I'm Mia, and that's the latest traffic on 3MP.

0: Melbourne and the Peninsula's best music 3MP, Richard Marks. And with Wednesday today, Victoria's oldest continuously running street market is on again. Mornington's main street market back today. The atmosphere, the bargains, the produce, the fun of shopping in Mornington's main street. Traders get their stuff out this morning from 9. About the same time as we begin our 9 at 9, the Mornington main street market will be on. 3MP, 7 o'clock news, sport, weather and traffic next.
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4: 11 degrees in Melbourne, early fog, then sunny at top today, 21. It's 7 o'clock. Good morning. I'm David Armstrong. The Albanese government's accused of obliterating the fair go as investors cop a massive tax increase. Michael Packey reports.
5: There are more taxes than ever before in Jim Chalmers' 2026 budget as the Treasurer hits investors for six. As of now, people will only be able to negatively gear a newly built home. And from next financial year, the capital gains tax discount will be scrapped, with the CGT attracting a minimum 30% tax. Trusts will face the same tax rate from July 2028. The opposition's Tim Wilson argues the changes are concerning.
6: It's very hard to support these changes, and we've already said we don't.
5: The money from the tax hikes will be used to fund a tax offset for all wage and income earners. Dr. Chalmers says a $250 benefit will be delivered every year.
7: To try and better align the tax treatment of people who work for a living with the people who earn their income from other sources.
5: The budget will see debt hit more than $1 trillion, but the government claims it's found more than $60 billion in savings, of which half will come from an overhaul of the NDIS. Michael Packey, Canberra.
4: A thief has injured himself while blowing up an ATM at Queen Vic Market. Three people used an explosive to access the cash machine on Victoria Street around 3. They fled on foot. One of them later found injured on Peel Street. That person's been taken to hospital under police guard. And police will investigate whether another drive-by shooting at Altona North is linked to the illicit tobacco trade. Madeline Burke reports.
8: This shopping strip in Altona North has been targeted twice in the space of 8 weeks. Shots were fired into Smoke and Vape tobacco shop on Borack Square just after 5:30 last night. The shop was open at the time, but nobody was injured. It comes 8 weeks after a man was shot twice in the arm by a gunman who opened fire into more than a dozen people sitting outside a cafe in the same shopping square. Police are searching for an unknown number of offenders who remain on the run. Madeline Burke, Melbourne.
4: In other news, native title holders in the Pilbara have been awarded a $150 million compensation payout by the federal court. A high school mate of Ben Robert Smith has set up a trust to protect the overwhelming number of Australians donating to his legal defence, claims a very significant amount of money has already been raised. A new study has found for every hour a two-year-old uses a handheld device, their sleep time is delayed by 30 minutes. Finance Wall Street's up 56, the dollar 72.39 US.
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4: Carlton search for its next coach is getting underway. Here's Eddie Summerfield.
9: After a day of chaos at Icon Park with Michael Voss's departure and list boss Nick Austin leaving, Chief Executive Graeme Wright today begins putting together a list of their next coach.
10: We'll jump into one who we want to speak to, but a criteria that we're looking for.
9: From long-time assistants James Kelly to Hayden Skipworth, or the experience of Ken Hinckley or John Longmire, as for former Essendon coach James Hurd.
11: I think Icon Park would blow up if I went down there. I don't think I'd ever get asked.
9: Players will also need to adjust to a new coach and consider their playing futures. Captain Patrick Cripps.
12: Mate, I'm contract.

0: back to in the next year, so I'm really committed.
1: Defender Jacob Wiedering.
2: 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You know, I've got 5 years left, I think, on my contract.
1: Eddie Summerfield, Melbourne.
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7: We've got a crash on the Ring Road Altona bound after Sunshine Avenue. The right-hand lane is closed, slowing to 40 km. And another crash, Altona bound at Ballarat Road, also with speed and lane restrictions. A crash on the Hume Freeway, city bound before Cooper Street, with the right-hand lane closed. And some waterworks in South Melbourne on Montague Street, city bound between the City Road and Montague Street Bridge. The left-hand lane is closed, also with speed restrictions. Police and speed cameras are there to keep you safe. Speeding? Chances are you will be caught. Anywhere, anytime, anyone. A message from the TAC. I'm Mia, and that's the latest traffic on 3MP.
5: 3MP weather.
8: Morning fog with a sunny afternoon to follow and a top today of 21 degrees. Tomorrow will be sunny, 21. Friday, a mostly sunny day, 22. And by Saturday, there'll be a shower or two, 21 degrees. Sunday, showers, 20. Monday, more showers, 20. Tuesday, shower or two, 19. On the bays, variable winds, 10 knots, waves at half a metre, and currently it's 11 degrees.
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6: This

Melbourne and the Peninsula's best music, 3MP, Carole King, one of just so many fantastic songs on Tapestry. It's too late. It's Wednesday. Welcome to the show, Dave Ferguson, 7:09. New research out today that about a third of us think we're psychic, that we have special psychic abilities. Or intuition. Younger generations more likely to report having psychic moments, with common examples including sensing when something's wrong or dishonest, or knowing when you should leave a bad situation. I wonder if that's more good situational awareness than having a psychic ability. Researchers say this reflects a growing interest in astrology and spiritual practices common in social media. Young people looking for guidance these days to help them navigate these uncertain times. Others remain sceptical, though. 35% say they struggle to pick the difference between intuition and anxiety. I'm anxious for tomorrow's Powerball, if anyone can help me out. This is great music, isn't it? It was Deep Forest's Sweet Lullaby. Beautiful little piece of music. 3MP.

Norman and the Peninsula's Best Music 3MP. Beach Boys, I hope so. 3MP's breakfast with all the best music. 16 past 7. Areas of morning fog hopefully will lift before too long, providing us a mostly sunny afternoon. 21 the city, 20 for the peninsula. Geelong 19. Tomorrow, sunny with a top of 21. Want to hear what's hot in the next week's Mornington Peninsula events? Ange Clearland from the Mornington Peninsula Regional Tourism joins me at around 8.45 every week on a Wednesday. Here, Ange, this morning, coming up. Melbourne and the Peninsula's Best Music, 3MP.

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2: We've got a crash on the Ring Road Altona bound after Sunshine Avenue, leaving the right-hand lane closed, slowing to 40Ks with delays back to the Calder. And another crash Altona bound at Ballarat Road, also with speed and lane restrictions. An incident on the East Link northbound at Boronia Road. Some waterworks in South Melbourne on Montague Street, city bound between City Road and the Montague Street Bridge. And reports of a crash over in Bangholme on Franks and Dandenong Road northbound at Thompson's Road. 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I'm Mia, and that's the latest traffic on 3MP.
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0: Melbourne and the Peninsula's best music, 3MP Cindy. 3MP Bayside News time and again reports on things happening across the Peninsula you just don't necessarily hear reported anywhere else. It's our very own special local news service every weekday morning. Coming up soon, Jade with more on Frankston South's Sweetwater House open for Sustainable House Day this Sunday. And also 3MP's 7:30 news, sport, weather and traffic.
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0: atmosphere goes in, the CO2 goes into the atmosphere, and we get an increase in climate impacts from that. 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
1: St Kilda will be without star Zaya Wanganeen-Miller for another 3 weeks with a calf strain. 23-year-old was a late exclusion ahead of the weekend loss to Gold Coast. While co-captain Callum Wilkie will be given until the last minute to prove his fitness after suffering a back injury ahead of Sunday's clash with Richmond. Giants players are shrugging off suggestions they could lose Toby Green to Geelong. The Cats believe to have him in their sights if they cannot secure Zach Butters. And LeBron James yet to decide whether he will play a record-extending 24th season in the NBA. And that's the latest news and sports.
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4: Hello, I'm Jade Egan. The Victorian Government's 2026-27 budget includes a notable investment towards renewable energy, but limited support for infrastructure and development across the peninsula. Among the commitments are progressing activities for the Victorian Renewable Energy Terminal at the Port of Hastings. The budget has allocated $124.5 million towards the terminal, which includes the environmental effects statement. Following the announcement that the full length of Flinders Pier is unable to be rebuilt, community members have been advocating for additional funds to be released. Parks Victoria revealed the timber intersection of the pier was in far worse condition than previously revealed, meaning the timber intersection will need to be replaced and it will not be possible to rebuild the full length of the pier with the allocated funds. And numbers of an endangered fish at the Briars in Mount Martha have grown from around 40 to more than 400 in a single breeding season following a wetland management project. The eastern dwarf Galaxias is listed as endangered at both state and national levels. The species was first translocated to the Briars during the Peninsula Link project in 2011. And that's the latest Bayside News on 3MP.
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6: Watch out for a crash on the ring road Altona bound after Sunshine Avenue. The right-hand lane closed, slowing to 40Ks with delays back to the Calder and delays following another crash Altona bound at Ballarat Road. An incident on the East Link northbound at Boronia Road, a breakdown on the Westgate Freeway on the Montague Street outbound entry ramp, and some waterworks over in South Melbourne on Montague Street, city bound between City Road and the Montague Street Bridge in the left-hand lane. 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I'm Mia and that's the latest traffic on 3MP.
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3: 3MP weather.
1: Morning fog with a sunny afternoon to follow and a top today of 21 degrees. Tomorrow will be sunny, 21. Friday, a mostly sunny day, 22. And by Saturday, there'll be a shower or two, 21 degrees. Sunday, showers, 20. Monday, more showers, 20. Tuesday, shower or two, 19. On the bays, variable winds, 10 knots, waves at half a metre, and currently it's 11 degrees.
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0: Melbourne and the Peninsula's Best Music 3MP, December 63. What a night, the Four Seasons, 20-8. A new study in front of me reveals the top things we don't like to admit, the secret pleasures many of us enjoy in private. And it turns out most of them are things many of us do but don't care to admit. What are these major secret pleasures? I'm all ears. Rewatching old TV shows or movies, rewatching things. Many saying familiarity. The familiarity brings comfort. And it does, doesn't it? You know what you're going to get when you watch an old movie. You know how it ends. You know the feelings you're going to get. Like a Bill Murray movie I watch again and again about living the same day again and again.
1: It's Groundhog Day!
0: Groundhog Day, that's one of mine. Other secret pleasures, singing or dancing along at home, with those surveyed saying they enjoyed the freedom of performing without an audience or judgment. Like me on this show, working without an audience. Other guilty... I'm kidding. Other guilty secret pleasures, secretly looking up old classmates or former exes' profiles on socials. Do you do that? Or chatting to pets or household appliances? Or secretly keeping up with reality TV or celebrity gossip while pretending you don't? And what about Fergie? Eh? It really was the Princess of Pork. There you go. Some of the secret pleasures that some admit to. Experts saying having these guilty secrets can actually support our well-being. We all do it, after all. Melbourne and the Peninsula's Best Music, 3MP.

Melbourne and the Peninsula's best music 3MP, Kelly Clarkson. Because of you, 16 to 8, New Finder research says one in five of us say we're not happy with our pets. Because of you, I can't go on holidays. New Finder research says one in five Aussies regret their pet, highlighting a growing disconnect between expectations and the commitment it takes to care for an animal. 10% saying a pet made it harder for them to go away. 9% didn't like the mess associated with a pet. 7% regretted the time it takes to care for them. 9% balked at the costs. Areas of morning fog, sunny later. 21 the city, Peninsula 20, Geelong 19. Tomorrow sunny with a top of 21.

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2: We've got a crash on the Ring Road Altona bound after Sunshine Avenue. The right-hand lane is closed, slowing to 40Ks with delays back to the Calder Freeway. An incident on the East Link northbound at Boronia Road and a breakdown on the Westgate Freeway on the Montague Street outbound entry ramp. Watch out for waterworks in South Melbourne on Montague Street, city bound between City Road and the Montague Street Bridge, and reports of a crash over in Faulkner on Sydney Road southbound at the Ring Road. Plan ahead and save. 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I'm Mia, and that's the latest traffic on 3MP. Melbourne.

0: 3MP Breakfast and the Bangles. Hey, what never uses its teeth for eating? That is today's impossible question. What never uses its teeth for eating? The brain teaser we put out there on the show every morning for some brain food at about 6:40. Text and answer into 3MP's text line 0488059059. What never uses its teeth for eating? If you can't get it, we'll give you the answer in about an hour from now. 3MP's 8 o'clock news, sport, weather and traffic next.
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12: 10 degrees in Melbourne, early fog, then sunny atop today, 21 at 8 o'clock. Good morning. I'm David Armstrong. The Prime Minister and his Treasurer have spent the morning defending the broken election promises in the budget. Michael Packey reports.
13: In the lead-up to the 2025 election, Anthony Albanese and Jim Chalmers assured investors there would be no change to the capital gains tax discount or negative gearing. Fast forward a year and both promises have been broken. The changes will see the CGT scrapped and replaced with a minimum 30% tax rate from next financial year. Trusts will be taxed at the same rate from mid-2028. Negative gearing will be limited to new builds. Mr. Albanese argues reform is needed because many young people are still struggling to get a foot on the property ladder.
14: We've changed our position. I'm upfront about that.
13: The opposition's Tim Wilson argues the changes will not lead to greater housing supply and the coalition will not back the legislation.
15: There has never been a bigger tax raid budget in the nation's history.
13: The money raised from the measures will be used to fund a $250 tax offset, which Australian workers will receive each year as part of their tax return. Michael Packey, Canberra.
12: 78-year-old man's fighting for life after he was hit by a car at Meadow Heights last night. The driver of that vehicle stopped at the scene and assisted police with inquiries. New studies challenging the assumption risky drinking is a problem for young men. Research by Flinders University shows 43% of men aged 30 to 59 drink in excess of the national guidelines. Dr. Stefano Zaccanini says for many men, drinking alcohol is routine.
16: So having a drink or two at the end of a work day or after chores, during dinner, after putting the kids to bed. But little do people realise is that having one or two drinks every night actually accumulates towards developing long-term harm.
12: In overseas news, four UK ministers have now resigned as calls grow for the Prime Minister, Sir Keir Starmer, to step down. In the US, police have identified the man who jumped into a passenger jet engine at Denver Airport as a habitual criminal with a history of drug abuse. And Conan O'Brien will return as host of the 99th Oscars in March next year, his third straight year as host. Well, the Shadow Transport Minister says it is just plain stupid to put expensive Indigenous artwork on the SRL boring machines, which will end up dumped underground. Locals have been receiving letter drops in recent days spruiking the artwork, many describing it as mindless. In finance, Wall Street's up 56. The dollar, 72.39 US.
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12: Jai Simcombe wants North Melbourne to feature in more primetime footy when the AFL releases the next part of the fixture this week. The league will release round 16 to 22 tomorrow. The Roos have had just one game on free-to-air television in the opening nine rounds and remain behind a paywall for their next five games. Simpkins says the players would love more primetime footy.
17: All us boys and players, club, fans, we want to be playing in the big games, you know, at the end of September, and you sort of get that the first part of it during the year. So if you're playing in the big games on Friday, Saturday night against the big teams, that's where you want to be playing.
12: Collingwood ruck Darcy Cameron will again have to prove his fitness for an ankle injury. The Magpies train today ahead of Friday's clash with Sydney. Pat Lipinski has been ruled out with concussion. And in soccer, Jose Mourinho is in final negotiations to become Real Madrid's next head coach. And that's the latest news and sports.
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20: We've got delays following a crash on the Ring Road Altona bound after Sunshine Avenue back to the Calder Freeway. Some waterworks in South Melbourne on Montague Street, city bound between City Road and the Montague Street Bridge, the left-hand lane closed, slowing to 40 km. A crash in Bang Home on Franks and Dandenong Road northbound at Thompson's Road. And reports of a crash in Tarneet on Bounty Road eastbound just after Hopkins Road. On our other major arterials, the Mornington Peninsula Freeway has delays city bound from the East Link past Thompson Road. Police and speed cameras are there to keep you safe. Speeding, chances are you will be caught. Anywhere, anytime, anyone. A message from the TAC. I'm Mia, and that's the latest traffic on 3MP.
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12: Morning fog with a sunny afternoon to follow and a top of 21 degrees. It'll be sunny tomorrow, 21. On Friday, mostly sunny, 22. By Saturday, a shower or two at the top of 21 degrees. Sunday, there'll be showers, 20. Monday, more showers, 20. And on Tuesday, a shower or two, 19. On the bays today, variable winds, 10 knots, waves at half a metre, currently 10 degrees.
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Melbourne and the Peninsula's best music 3MP. Good morning, 9 past 8, 10cc's brilliant, The Things We Do For Love. And according to some new info out this morning, many are now combining the things they do for love with their next holiday, especially people who like running, choosing things called runcations or racecations, choosing to combine their fitness with travel and social experiences, choosing itineraries based around marathons, scenic trail runs, wellness retreats or running group holidays away together. Popular destinations include areas such as London, Paris and New York for their city's particular marathons. Social media also playing a very important component in all this, with that finish line photo a very desirable goal. Many travel operators are in fact now gearing packages specifically to cater for this emerging market. This is the sound of my next runcation. Here, right here. Hear it? 3MP.

Melbourne and the Peninsula's best music, 3MP, go west, 16 past 8. Have you seen Devil Wears Prada 2? Report out today says Emily Blunt, Meryl Streep and Anne Hathaway each made $12.5 million for it. There is big money in the movies. Areas of morning fog clearing, a mostly sunny day. Later, 21 for the City Peninsula, 20 Geelong 19. Tomorrow's sunny with a top of 21. How deep after 9 this morning will you go into the 9 at 9 before you discover what we've threaded through it? In terms of the theme, I'd be listening after 9. 3

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1: We've got some waterworks in South Melbourne on Montague Street, city bound between City Road and the Montague Street Bridge, leaving the left-hand lane closed, slowing to 40 km, and a crash and bang home on Franks and Dandenong Road, northbound at Thompson's Road. Over on our major arterials, delays following a crash on the Ring Road, Altona bound after Sunshine Avenue back to the Calder Freeway. The Western Freeway slowing city bound from Ferris Road to Leakes Road, and the Calder has delays from Sunshine Avenue to Green Gully Road. The Australian made sale is on now at Winston with a Y. Save 20% on blinds, curtains, crimsafe and awnings. 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I'm Mia and that's the latest traffic on 3MP.
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0: 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Joins me at about 8.45 soon. 8.30, 3MP News, Sport, Weather and Traffic, and Jade with 3MP Bayside News coming up.
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11: 10 degrees in Melbourne, a sunny day, a top of 21. It's 8.30. Good morning. I'm David Armstrong. A man has required surgery after he was stabbed in a random attack in the CBD. Police say the offender approached the victim. A man was walking with four friends on Flinders Street in the weekend. Caught his attention. then lunged at him with a knife, striking his hand. The area was cordoned off while police searched for the offender. He has since been arrested. The opposition's confirmed it will not support the federal government's changes to investor tax breaks. Labor will scrap the capital gains tax discount, which will now attract a minimum 30% tax rate from next financial year. Trusts will face the same rate from mid-2028, while negative gearing deductions will be limited to new home builds. The Shadow Treasurer, Tim Wilson, says the government has broken election promises.
12: The Treasurer likes to dress this up as some sort of reform budget. There has never been a bigger tax raid budget in the nation's history. And it's been done because the government simply does not know how to lead Australia through challenging times and has no focus on how it's going to build the future economic growth for the next generation.
11: There are claims the repatriation of four ISIS brides and nine children from Syria has laid the groundwork for the return of the remaining 21 Australians. Advocates say it's now a natural progression for the return of the remaining families, and sponsors can now lawfully take them from the Al Roj camp and facilitate their return to Australia. New figures show regional property markets are outperforming their city counterparts when it comes to price growth. Cotality data shows internal migration and affordability remain the key drivers of demand for property in the regions. Head of research Jared Berg says while there is a loss of momentum in price growth, regional markets are very resilient.
13: The trend across the country has been that the regional areas have outperformed the capital cities. Nationally, it was a 3.3% increase for the regions in the past 3 months, whereas the capitals increased by 1.1%.
11: In finance, the dollar trading at 72.39 US.
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11: The All-Australian Selection Committee has lost another member, Luke Hodge, standing down, the Hawthorn champion prioritising his role with TAB just a week after Kane Corns stood down because of his job with Sportsbet. Chai Simpkin wants North Melbourne to feature in more prime-time footy when the AFL releases the next part of the fixture tomorrow. And basketball, LeBron James, yet to decide whether he will play a record-extending 24th season in the NBA. And that's the latest news and sport.
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14: Hello, I'm Jade Egan. The Victorian Government's 2026-27 budget includes a notable investment towards renewable energy, but limited support for infrastructure and development across the peninsula. Among the commitments are progressing activities

0: includes the environmental effects statement. Three teenagers have been arrested in relation to a fire at a Keysborough storage facility. The alcohol distribution centre on Atlantic Drive went up in flames at about 10:45pm on the 23rd of April. Last week, police arrested a 17-year-old, a 16-year-old and a 15-year-old from Hume to interview them about the blaze. The fire destroyed the factory. And numbers of an endangered fish at the Bryes in Mount Martha have grown from around 40 to more than 400 in a single breeding season following a wetland management project. The eastern dwarf Galaxias is listed as endangered at both state and national levels. The species was first translocated to the Bryes during the Peninsula Link project in 2011. And that's the latest Bayside News on 3MP.
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2: 3MP Melbourne Traffic.
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4: Good morning. We've got a car and truck collision in the Domain Tunnel. On the left-hand lane is closed, slowing to 40Ks with delays back to Yarra Boulevard. A flat tyre breakdown on the Tulla Freeway, citybound at the Sound Tunnel, also with speed and lane restrictions. A breakdown on the Westgate Freeway, outbound at Millers Road, the left-hand lane closed under speed. And a crash in Scoresby on Stud Road, northbound before George Street, with bus lane closed, also slowing to 40Ks. Unlock a Volkswagen deal this end of financial year, like the MY25 ID4 Pro from $59,990 drive away. Ends June 30, T's and C's at volkswagen.com.au. I'm Mia and that's the latest traffic on 3MP.
2: 3MP weather.
5: Morning fog with a sunny afternoon to follow and a top of 21 degrees. It'll be sunny tomorrow, 21. On Friday, mostly sunny, 22. By Saturday, a shower or two at the top of 21 degrees. Sunday, there'll be showers, 20. Monday, more showers, 20. And on Tuesday, a shower or two, 19. On the bays today, variable winds, 10 knots, waves at half a metre, currently 10 degrees.
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6: Breakfast.

3MP Breakfast Wednesday, 21 to 9. Captain and Tennille, Dave Ferguson here. Got a funny one. They've held a contest in Belgium to try and find out who's best at screeching like a seagull. This is the real sound of seagulls here, okay? That's what they, you know that. The screeching championships, European Seagull Screeching Championships, attracted over 70 entries from 15 countries. Have a listen to some of the people who screeched like seagulls. How good are they? That is real people screeching like seagulls. Amazing. Participants judged on vocal accuracy, stage performance, and many of them also dressed up in feathers for effect. The crowd loved it. The Seagull Screeching Championships. 3MP.

0: AMP, Beatles for breakfast, 18 to 9, and that's time to welcome Mornington Peninsula Regional Tourism's Ange Cleland with the highlights of the week ahead on the peninsula. Morning, Ange.
1: Morning, Ferg. How are you this week?
0: I'm good, and as you come to us today, you're busy selling the Mornington Peninsula's tourism highlights in Adelaide at an international tourism event.
1: Yeah, we have our Australian Tourism Exchange every year and moves states, and this time we're coming in from Adelaide. So the team will be over here for 4 days and we'll be talking all things Mornington Peninsula to all our international buyers.
0: All right. Much success to you. Bring them to us because we know how good the Mornington Peninsula is, and let's talk about some of the highlights in the week ahead. Till the end of the month, the Rocky Road Festival continues at the Mornington Peninsula Chocolaterie.
1: Yeah, a bit of a highlight every year with 31 new flavours of Rocky Road that you can sample throughout the month of May. And it's, you know, people put this on their annual calendar to get over there and try whatever new concoction or new flavour that the team at the Chocolaterie come up with.
0: Have you looked at your watch? It's coming up to brunch time at Alba Thermal Springs and Spa. 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
1: Yeah, every day through autumn, they've got this really great value package. 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And this is a great opportunity to, sample what they do.
0: And what about going foraging through the forests of Red Hill and Main Ridge before putting it all to lunch at the kitchen?
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0: Isn't it amazing? 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
1: Absolutely. 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
0: Yes, indeed. 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Bring all the tourists back to us on the Mornington Peninsula. We'll talk to you next week, Ange.
1: Beautiful. We'll speak to you then,
0: Ferg.
1: I hope you have a great week.
0: 3MP.
2: Ellie is fine. 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And the feeling is laid back.

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2: Good morning. Watch out for a car and truck collision in the Domain Tunnel, leaving the left-hand lane closed, slowing to a 40k drive. Delays are all the way back to Toorak Road. A breakdown due to a flat tyre in the Tulla Freeway, city-bound at the Sound Tunnel, also with speed and lane restrictions in place. We've got a crash in Scoresby on Stud Road northbound before George Street with the bus lane closed under speed, and a crash in Bangholme on Franks and Dandenong Road northbound at Thompson's Road. 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Taylor's Lakes Homemaker, Melton Highway, Taylor's Lakes. I'm Mia, and that's the latest traffic on 3MP.
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0: 3MP, there's Chicago. Today's impossible question. Any surprises here? What never uses its teeth for the purpose of eating? The answer was a comb. Comb never uses its teeth for eating. I sadly don't need one much these days. A comb, the answer. We'll have another one tomorrow morning after 6:30. 3MP's 9 o'clock news, sport, weather and traffic, then the 9.
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1: Scorpio, a Wednesday movie night? 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

0: and replaced with a minimum 30% tax from next financial year. Trusts will incur the same rate, while negative gearing deductions will be restricted to new home builds. Prime Minister Anthony Albanese maintains the reform is needed.
1: We've changed our position.
2: So you've lied about your position.
1: No, we've changed our position.
0: Opposition leader Angus Taylor says the changes won't lift supply and will go a long way to damage aspiration.
3: We're going to fight it every day to when the legislation comes to the Parliament and beyond.
0: The money raised from the tax hikes will be used to help fund a $250 offset for wage and salary earners, which will be paid from next financial year as part of annual tax returns. Michael Packey, Canberra.
4: Police will investigate whether another drive-by shooting at Altona North is linked to the illicit tobacco trade. Madeline Burke reports.
5: This shopping strip in Altona North has been targeted twice in the space of 8 weeks. Shots were fired into Smoke and Vape tobacco shop on Borack Square just after 5:30 last night. The shop was open at the time, but nobody was injured. It comes 8 weeks after a man was shot twice in the arm by a gun who opened fire into more than a dozen people sitting outside a cafe in the same shopping square. Police are searching for an unknown number of offenders who remain on the run. Madeline Burke, Melbourne.
4: A mother's attempt to protect her neurodiverse son from classroom abuse has ended up in police investigating her. After finding bruises on her son's arm, she hid a listening device in his clothes. It picked up a teacher's aide at Churchill Primary, telling the nonverbal boy, "If you hurt me, I'll hurt you." Herald Sun's reporting the aide was forced to apologise, but there was no evidence they were responsible for the injury. And now police have called the mother in for questioning for using a listening device at a school. Melbourne bar owners are being urged to look at their own promoters and security guards if they're contributing to the increasing number of attacks on hospitality venues. Police say they have 5 theories behind the violence. It includes the sale of illegal tobacco and cocaine, an extortion plot for money, and the jail crime boss Kaz Hamad is orchestrating the attacks from Iraq. In finance, our dollar 72.39 US.
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4: St Kilda will be without star Nazaya Wanganeen-Billera for another 3 weeks with a calf strain. The 23-year-old was a late exclusion ahead of the weekend loss to Gold Coast. Giants players are putting cold water on talk. Toby Green could be on his way to Geelong. Teammate Harvey Thomas says their captain loves GWS.
7: I'm not even in his ear because I don't think he need to. I think I know where his heart lies, but obviously that's up to him, but no, I don't think anyone's in his ear. I don't think anyone's too worried.
4: Carlton trains this morning for the first time under Josh Fraser following Michael Voss's decision to leave the Blues, now form a committee to go through the process of appointing its new coach. And that's the latest news and sport.
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10: Good morning. Watch out for a car and truck collision in the Domain Tunnel, leaving the left-hand lane closed, slowing to 40Ks with delays back to Toorak Road. A breakdown due to a flat tyre on the Tulla Freeway, citybound at the Sound Tunnel, also with speed and lane restrictions. A broken down truck in Flemington on Racecourse Road, eastbound at the Tulla Freeway, closing one lane. And a crash in Scoresby on Stud Road, northbound before George Street, closing up the bus lane. 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
9: 3MP weather.
4: A sunny day ahead, a top of 21 degrees. Tomorrow, sunny, 21. Friday, a mostly sunny day, 22. And Saturday, there'll be a shower or two with a top of 21 degrees. Sunday, there'll be showers, 20. Monday, more showers, 20. And Tuesday, a shower or two, 19 degrees. On the bays today, variable winds at 10 knots with waves at half a

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0: Melbourne and the Peninsula's Best Music 3MP. That one from Berlin from the Top Gun movie soundtrack, Take My Breath Away. Incidentally, if you're a fan of that movie that starred Tom Cruise and Val Kilmer, Top Gun, and I certainly was, partly because I was one day lucky enough to spend a day aboard the aircraft carrier that was used in the movie at the USS Enterprise. So it holds a sort of a dear place in my heart, the movie Top Gun. You might be interested to know this, the movie is back in cinemas, Top Gun, for a short time only to celebrate the 40th anniversary of the movie's 1986 release. Frightening, isn't it, that it's 40 years old, Top Gun. Now, what was the theme to today's nine? Take it easy, can't take my eyes off you, take me home country roads, love takes time, take the long way home, take a chance on me, take a letter, Maria, every breath you take. A take, clearly a take, nine at nine. Oh, it's a take, my dad would say. First correct text this morning, Cheryl of Noble Park, Jeff of Corrinhap, and Angela of Tootgarook Third. Shout-outs to Nick of South Yarra and Jim of Blairgowrie. Thank you for your texts. Something new tomorrow. Today, once the cloud eventually lifts, 21 for the city, Peninsula 20, Geelong 19. Tomorrow's sunny, a top of 21. Coming up next, the Doobie Brothers classic. 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
9: G'day there. The Mornington Peninsula Freeway remains closed, Melbourne bound for works between the Muruduk Highway and Bungow Road. Give it a miss, you can take the Muruduk Highway instead. Once you get yourself back on the freeway, smooth sailing to the Dingley Bypass. The Monash in recovery mode, city bound from Warragul Road into the Domain Tunnel following an early crash. If you see anything on the roads, 1300 595 937. Want more from your morning coffee? 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I'm Andy and that's the latest traffic on 3MP.

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0: 3MP, George and Aretha. Hey, Mornington's Main Street Market is underway as we speak. All the best produce and bargains are out there along Main Street in Mornington, the oldest running weekly street market in Victoria, and we are proud of it. Get involved. 3MP's 10 o'clock news, sport, weather coming up, and a fuel price check too, then LRB.
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4: 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If your inner pickler creates a taste sensation, email recipe at bluebanner.com and we'll share it with the nation. If you don't agree that Blue Banner pickled sliced red onions are the crunchiest you've ever tasted, send us your receipt within 30 days and we'll send you your money back.
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9: 14 degrees in Melbourne, sunny, our top today, 21, 10 o'clock, good morning. I'm David Armstrong. Prime Minister argues he needed to break an election promise so Labor could hit its target of 1.2 million new homes. Federal government will rein in the capital gains tax discount and will limit negative gearing deductions to new property purchases. Family trusts will incur a 30% tax rate from mid-2028. Anthony Albanese says the current system is not lifting housing supply. That needed to change.
10: We don't want for the future generation and the current generation of young people to be locked out of the market, and for there to be the development in Australia of a two-tiered society, those that inherit wealth and those who are locked out of having the opportunity to have a roof over your head.
9: The state government's announced the first resort home warranty scheme will come into effect on July 1 to protect homeowners and buyers. The Building and Plumbing Commission's also being strengthened.